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4: It's the radio show where we count down the biggest charted hits of the 70s and 80s every single week. And this week, we are celebrating some of the best hits of the 70s and 80s here on Charted Classic Hits. Just like this one with Paul McCartney and Michael Jackson. Say, say.

You listen to Charter Classic Hits, the show where we counter the biggest charter hits of the 70s and 80s with Brian Ferry in Roxy Music with the track More Than This from March 1982. It was their first single of their final studio album, Avalon. And this track was the top 10 of a UK hit, peaking at number 6 on the UK singles charts, number 58 in the US, number 6 in Australia. Brian Ferry on lead vocals and keyboard. Andy McKay on the saxophone. Andy Umark on the drums. Alan Spencer on bass guitar. And a few others. The track went ahead and got a certified gold in the UK, selling over 400,000 singles. It's actually really funny that this particular track is in this week's playlist. As I was watching The Nanny from the early 90s, and it was when Cher was actually staying at Mr. Sheffield's house, season 2, episode 14. If you haven't checked that one out, definitely get onto your streaming service, or even YouTube, you might even be able to get a bit of a copy of it. But here's the real legend, it's Cher. I was born.

You're listening to Charter Classic Hits, Stevie Nicks from what we would know as Fleetwood Mac. This is when she was in her solo career in 1982 from the album Belladonna. The funny thing about this track is there's the amount of misheard lyrics. Now, a perfect one is the original lyrics is, "But the moment I first laid." The misheard lyric was, "The Book of Mormon that I first laid." From the chorus, the original lyrics are, "Just like a white-winged dove." And the misheard lyrics are, "Dis a do wing were." I love the way things get mastered these days. Kind of makes things a little bit more interesting. You listen to Charter Classic Hits. This week we are celebrating nothing but 70s and 80s hits with Jerry Harrison and a man with a gun. A pretty-

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2: 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You never know who might be able to help. Leo, taking time out for some me time will recharge the batteries. Virgo, it's likely to be a busy and exciting time with friends, family, food, and fun. Libra, you'll achieve so much more if you make a plan and stick to it. Scorpio, take up a friend's offer to help. You'll appreciate the company too. Sagittarius, a change from the everyday routine is worth consideration. Capricorn, if things go pear-shaped, remember to keep it in perspective. Aquarius, home renovations don't always go to plan. Expect some minor dramas. Pisces, a minor irritant could become a major problem if it's not nipped in the bud. And that's today's horoscope.
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I tell you, the amount of times that I hear the track from Supertramp and give a little bit, it does take me back to the early 90s of my life, where I'd be sitting in the back of a car with a radio station called Gold being played and someone called Craig Huggins coming back saying Supertramp with Give a Little Bit on Gold. Oh, every single time it just shivers down my spine. It's really interesting to know that the guy's actually now retired, which, quite sad actually, because he's a really good radio presenter. The track got to number 2 in the Netherlands on the single 100, number 4 in South Africa, number 12 in the US Cashbox 100, and also number 29 on the UK singles charts. This is Charted Classic Hits. Like a

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Men with No Hats with Safety Dance, and that was the single edition, not the usual slower version you would hear on an album. 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
3: Partly cloudy today in Hay, with a top of 20. The winds are easterly, 15 to 20 kilometres per hour, and they'll then tend northeasterly, 15 to 25 kilometres per hour, throughout this morning. If you are heading outdoors, sun protection is recommended from 11 a.m. until 1:20 p.m. Let's have a look and see what's happening across the Riverina. 19 in Wagga, 18 for Denny, 19 for Griffith and Bulligal, 18 for Maud, Balranald and Berubin, and over to the Murray, Albury, Wodonga, 17 for you.
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0: Hello there, travellers, and welcome to Hey. 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
1: It's Saturday, the 23rd of May, 2026. 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Scorpio, take up a friend's offer to help. You'll appreciate the company too. Sagittarius, a change from the everyday routine is worth consideration. Capricorn, if things go pear-shaped, remember to keep it in perspective. Aquarius, home renovations don't always go to plan. Expect some minor dramas. Pisces, a minor irritant could become a major problem if it's not nipped in the bud. And that's today's horoscope.
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4: A top of a 20 and partly cloudy today in Hay. The winds are northeasterly, 15 to 25 kilometres per hour. Sun protection up until 1:20 p.m. and a sunset at 5:22. Let's have a look and see what's happening across the Riverina. 19 in Wagga, 18 for Denny, 19 for Griffith and Bullygull, 18 for Maud, Balranald and Berubin, and over to the Murray, Aubrey, Wodonga. 17 for you.
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3: 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A top of a 20 and partly cloudy today in Hay. The winds are northeasterly, 15 to 25 kilometres per hour. Sun protection up until 1:20 p.m. and a sunset at 5:22. Let's have a look and see what's happening across the Riverina. 19 in Wagga, 18 for Denny, 19 for Griffith and Bullygull, 18 for Maud, Balranald and Berubin, and over to the Murray, Albury, Wodonga, 17 for you.
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3: And now to that story from Local Land Services New South Wales, and they're reminding landholders across regional New South Wales to report locust sightings immediately to reduce the risk of damaging infestations this coming spring. Adult locusts remain active across parts of the state following favourable seasonal conditions, resulting in numbers above the usual baseline for this time of the year. Early reporting of landholders give local land services biosecurity staff the best chance to monitor activity and plan programs before numbers escalate. Locusts are much easier to manage if we know where they are early. Reporting activity now helps reduce the risk of widespread crop and other damage in spring. Landholders play a crucial role in reporting activity. Adult locusts are expected to slow their flying activity as temperatures cool, but females in good condition may still lay eggs during May and into June. These eggs can remain in the ground over winter and hatch in spring if rainfall conditions are favourable. Landholders and land managers have legal responsibility under the New South Wales Biosecurity Biosecurity Act to report actual or suspected locust activity within one business day. Reports should be made to Local Land Services via 1300 795 299. That's 1300 795 299. Local Land Services biosecurity staff can provide practical on-the-ground advice, help identify locusts, explain their behaviour, and guide landholders on appropriate management options. For more information, contact your Local Land Services office or visit the New South Wales Government website, which is newsouthwales.gov.au/locusts. Matt Christie reporting for 2HayFM.
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3: The Hay Community Business Network has a meeting happening on the 1st of June from 5:30pm until 6pm at the Hay Railway Station. 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That's the Hay Business Network meeting on the 1st of June from 5:30pm until 6pm at the Hay Railway Station. All are welcome.
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3: Well, here we go. Another week, another newspaper. We're catching up with Kimberly from the Riverine Grazier. How are you, Kimberly?
7: I'm really good. How are you, Matt?
3: Look, I'm really well. The sun is out, so it's a great day.
7: Absolutely. I totally agree.
3: Yeah, cool mornings, but warm days. I'm all right with that.
7: Yeah, me too.
3: Yeah. So it's been a busy week in Hay.
7: It surely has. Every week's a busy week in Hay. It's been absolutely fantastic.
3: Yeah. So what's on the front page this week?
7: So there's a lovely photo of the local ranger, Shane Kennedy, with relief rangers Corinne Stallon and Katrina Lewis, pictured with a happy dog and a wonderful haul of donated pet food.
3: Oh, that's really, really good. And I tell you what, that picture of that dog is pretty cute.
7: Yeah. Yeah, he's a cute-looking dog. That's right.
3: Yeah, yeah.
7: Yeah, so that was a significant donation, which, you know, every little bit helps and it takes the edge off for a little while, so it's really great to see.
3: Yeah, it is. Given the times that we're living in, it certainly is.
7: Definitely. And the main story on the front page is the hotly anticipated budget, which delivered little for rural areas.
3: Yes, yes. And I tell you what, this has been spoken about, look, across the country.
7: Absolutely, definitely. Yeah, so, yeah, it's a little bit of a letdown. Yeah, but, you know, budgets generally are.
3: Yep, and I guess what we can do within the Hay Shire community is to, reach out to our new local member and see if they can help.
7: Yeah, certainly. Absolutely. Don't be afraid to reach out and, yeah, advocate for what you need and want.
3: Yeah, yeah.
7: Yeah, lovely. So on page two, we have some beautiful photos of some gorgeous women at the Hatfield Happening. And Hatfield Happening is a wonderful event that happens every year that is run by the wonderful women of the Bert Reynold ICPA, just inspirational, hardworking volunteers who go above and beyond to bring some really beautiful and important topics and discussions to rural women who otherwise may not get the chance.
3: Yeah, yeah, that's really, really good. And such a great name.
7: Yeah, yeah, exactly.
3: Hey, one you'll never forget.
7: Hey.
3: One you'll never forget.
7: Absolutely. I couldn't make it this year. I was really disappointed because it's just such an inspiring, wonderful event.
3: Yeah, yeah. And I guess it might even also attract different groups of ladies each year.
7: Yeah, yeah, absolutely, absolutely. Some iconic, beautiful women. Yeah. And so what else? Oh, you know, morning teas. Morning teas are on this week. Biggest morning tea, Australia's biggest morning tea. I believe the Bendigo Bank is having one. And there's always one in Bullagal and surrounds. So, you know, that's a really worthwhile cause.
3: It is, it is. You know, much needed funds for further cancer research.
7: Absolutely, definitely. Yeah, so What else? Oh, Bell Randall has some really exciting news. So they recently came out of administration 2 years ago, and administration is a very big undertaking for a council, to say the very least. And so they're proud to announce that they've the performance improvement orders, which were placed on them when they came out of administration, have been lifted. They've done the hard work. It's done.
3: Oh, that's good.
7: Yeah, and it doesn't mean it's all over.
3: No.
7: It just means that they've just come a long way. They're smashing it. They're kicking goals.
3: Yeah, yeah, that's really good news. And, yeah, watch this space, I guess.
7: Oh, definitely. I really admire Barrow Shire Council. They're just so innovative and, you know, get up and go.
3: Yeah.
7: You know what I mean?
3: Yeah, yep, yep. And I like that get up and go. It's one of my favourite sayings, Kimberly.
7: Yeah. So on the rural front, so local land services are reminding landholders across the region to report locust sightings immediately to reduce the risk of damaging infestations this spring.
3: Yes, and I tell you what, they leave some really lovely mess on the front of your cars.
7: Yeah, definitely insect season, isn't it?
3: Yep, yep. Once you hit them, it's like, yeah. And some of it is so hard to get off.
7: Yeah, I know. It's absolutely infuriating.
3: Yeah, yeah.
7: Yeah. And some keeping on with the good news. So Hey Children Services was awarded such a significant amount of money, $1.85 million, to expand Hey Early Learning. So, like, the gifts just keep on giving. You know, it's going to create 120 new childcare places. It'll be a full renovation and outfit of the centre. And 15 local jobs will be created. It's absolutely amazing.
3: That is really, really good. That's great news.
7: Yeah, yeah, great news for local families for sure.
3: Yeah.
7: Yeah. So, also, shocking news, a Deniliquin man has been charged after a woman was taken to hospital with what police allege were multiple stab wounds.
3: Mm. Yeah, it's, yeah, I've seen that story in the news and it's just, yeah, not good at all.
7: Oh, look, it's enraging. You know, it's like, when is it going to stop?
3: Yeah.
7: You know, it's, where do you even start on a subject like that?
3: Yeah, I know,
7: yeah.
3: I know.
7: So the youngest in the shed, Luke Foggo, I did a lovely little feature on him, and he is in the SES. So, yeah, just had a lovely chat with him. What an inspiring young fella. He is kicking goals.
3: Yeah.
7: You know, he is amazing. I really admire Luke.
3: Yeah, and it's so good to see recognition in the right places.
7: Oh, absolutely.
3: Yeah.
7: Most definitely. And the Ivanhoe Water Tower is absolutely stunning. They've, you know, the water towers were recently painted by an artist named Crimzone.
3: Oh.
7: And, yeah, they're just absolutely stunning. So, yeah, the paintings have bring together the full story of Ivanhoe, its community spirit, pastoral history, Indigenous connections, and its unique flora and fauna.
3: Oh, that's nice. I can't wait to see that.
7: Yeah, yeah. It's absolutely stunning. I just love it. Mm. So, let's see. Oh, we have a boarding schools feature. That's very important, you know, as a lot of, you know, readers in our region are, you know, too far away logistically, you know, to send to local schools, and boarding school is the only option.
3: Yeah.
7: So, you know, we've got some lovely write-ups from some really wonderful boarding schools.
3: Yeah, boarding school. I'm a graduate from boarding school and it's a good thing.
7: Are you?
3: I am. It's a good thing.
7: It?
3: I loved it.
7: Oh, that's great.
3: I was involved in the student council and I was dorm secretary for my dorm, and yeah, I was really active and involved.
7: Yeah. Oh, that's so good.
3: Yeah.
7: That's amazing. So let's see. What else do we have? Which species has a larger nest, bumblebees or honeybees?
3: Oh, my God. Bumblebees or honeybees? I reckon honeybees.
7: You're right, yeah.
3: Yeah, I love honey.
7: Yeah, amazing.
3: Mm.
7: So, let's see. Is denim made from cotton or polyester?
3: Cotton.
7: Yeah, look at you, Matt. You're on fire, mate.
3: I am.
7: Amazing.
3: And I'm unprepared. I didn't do any research for the listeners, so there you go.
7: Oh, so Krista has has this absolutely awesome story on Blast from the Past. Mm. So she was actually all the way down in the South Australian town of Murray Bridge when she started up a chat to a lady named Jan Intini, so who works at Murray Bridge News, which is that town's local news outlet. So in about 2003, she saw an amazing sight, which is a pig in a bonnet.
3: What?
7: Yeah.
3: Wow.
7: It's so cute. And the picture is the best picture ever to be found with a story. It's amazing. All right. I really love it.
3: Okay. What page is that on? I'll have to check it out.
7: That page is, let me see, 13.
3: Oh, okay.
7: Yeah. So, and look, sport's gone gangbusters. It's amazing. So Magpies are having a bit of a tough season, but they're still smashing along. They're doing pretty well.
3: Yeah, they're giving it a good crack.
7: Oh, yeah, they're not giving up. No, no. I think that's really cool.
3: Yeah.
7: And I wrote up the Brown Ronald Ruse season so far. So that's, you know, there's some highs and some lows. But, you know, there's a long way still ahead. I think they're going to do all right.
3: That's right. And, look, you can't be a winner all the time. I always say, as long as you're out there having a bit of fun, that's all that matters.
7: Amazing. Yes, yeah. I totally agree.
3: Yeah.
7: Yeah. And so, as per usual, our amazing cohort of local sports stars keep on smashing it. Yeah. So, Bella Garner and Ben Taylor made the New South Wales AFL team.
3: Yeah,
7: and Krishi Patel and Abby Davies, the pair played at the Riverina Series tennis tournament at East Albury recently, where Abby was crowned the champion and Krishi was crowned the runner-up.
3: Wow, that is really good.
7: Oh, they're outstanding. We are just so blessed with this amazing talent, hard work, you know, passion from the kids. And, you know, where would they be without their parents, you know, with their immense support that they give their kids?
3: That's right, and all the kilometres and the cars.
7: Yes, exactly.
3: Yeah.
7: Early mornings, lots of kilometres, practice, you name it.
3: Yep.
7: Mm. Yes. So the Haycutters went down to Wagga City on the weekend.
3: Mm.
7: Yeah, and Peter Bissett and Don Lowe climbed the first JBL round in the men's golf.
3: Well, that's a bit all right.
7: Yeah, no, they're doing pretty well.
3: Oh, that's good.
7: Yeah, and so that's pretty much the wrap-up of the paper.
3: Wow, it's big.
7: Yeah, it's big, it's bumpers, everything's going on. Oh, look, I just read a huge thumbs up and special mention to Kath and Rick Nelson in committee for their dedication and commitment to ensuring a well-run ANZAC service and centenary commemoration of the War Memorial Hall.
3: Oh,
7: isn't that lovely? They're a couple of wonderful volunteers who just go above and beyond all the time.
3: Yeah, I tell you what, Kimberly, because without these volunteers, a lot of things simply would not happen.
7: Exactly. Yes. The world wouldn't run without volunteers. That's for damn sure.
3: Yeah. And this week it is National Volunteer Week. And yeah, a huge thank you to all the volunteers out there that are involved in any type of community group or school, sporting group.
7: Amen. Yeah. There's so many around, isn't there?
3: Yeah, there's so many.
7: We are very blessed.
3: Yeah. So what's on your agenda for the rest of the week, Kimberly?
7: Well, we have a very, very important birthday on Friday the 22nd, our boss, Krista. She is, so if you see her around any time this week, just yell out happy birthday. Yeah, you'll leave her wondering where that came from. And so we're celebrating on Thursday for her because she's the sole worker in the grocery office on Friday.
3: On her birthday, the sole worker?
7: Yeah, oh. Exactly.
3: Yeah, you have to
7: celebrate. She'll be all by her lonesome on her birthday.
3: Yeah.
7: But, yeah, just if you see her on the street, shout out, say happy birthday.
3: Yeah,
7: all right?
3: Yeah.
7: Well, yeah, so that's a very important part of the Grazier Week this week. We're recently putting the office back together after our renos, and, oh, my God, it's so amazing. It's exciting. Every time I walk through the door, I'm thinking, oh, have a look at this space. It's just so different.
3: Oh, that's good. And does it have that, you know, that fresh smell of paint smell?
7: Not really, but I'm really old, so I'm deaf and I can't smell anything anymore, so it could smell like anything.
3: Oh, because I love the smell of new. I just love it.
7: Yeah, I like the new car smell.
3: Oh!
7: Past a new car.
3: And I'll tell you something, Kimberly. You can actually buy New car scented spray.
7: Oh, I'm going to have to get it. I'm going to huff that.
3: Yeah.
7: No, just joking. I'm not going to huff it, but I'll use it a lot.
3: Yeah.
7: Yeah.
3: Yeah, but I'm familiar with that smell too. And yeah, I like that. And old books.
7: Oh, yeah, old books. Yeah, I love it.
3: Yeah, my two favourite.
7: Yeah, old books, they're my thing.
3: Yeah.
7: Yeah.
3: Yeah. Well, I hope you're able to get out and enjoy some of this beautiful sunshine today.
7: Yeah, thank you. You too. It's
3: going
7: to be a lovely day.
3: It is. And you, as the reader, make sure you head on out. And while you're getting some sunshine, you know, pop into a shop and pick up your grazier wherever you get it from, or pop into the office and say
7: Absolutely.
3: Hi.
7: Absolutely. And still, it's never too late to download BCB. We work really hard on that too. And, you know, I just think, yeah, download it. Give us a read. Tell us what you think.
3: Yeah, and if you can't download it, drop into the office and the girls will help you.
7: Absolutely. We're more than happy. We're just keen to get it out there.
3: Yeah. Well, have a great day, Kimberly, and thank you so much for this morning.
7: You too, Matt. Have a wonderful day.
3: Yeah, you too. Ciao.
7: Thank you. Bye.
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My favourite singer is Benson Boone. My favourite song out of all of them is Mr. Electric Blue. I like it because whenever, like, we're cleaning the house or, like, people are coming over, we always put, like, a playlist on. And whenever that pops up, like, it comes really fun and we're all singing it and it's the best. I hope you guys like the song because I really do, and my name's Sahara.

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2: 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A top of a 20 and partly cloudy today in Hay. The winds are northeasterly, 15 to 25 kilometres per hour. Sun protection up until 1:20 p.m. and a sunset at 5:22. 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

0: Welcome to the Hot 30 with Maddie. My name's Maddie, and for the next 3 hours, I've got your hottest 30 songs in this country that have been voted in by you. I've got the entertainment news with Peter Reynolds, and the final season of Jersey Shore, Kevin Bacon and the Bees, and Trump loses $400 million in the first quarter of this year. My hit pick is on the way from Darude and Mashton Kutcher. It's their brand new one, Hype. It came out today. And my hit pick is from Martin Garrix and Ed Sheeran. It's called Repeat It. You'll hear that in the next 40 minutes. Peter Reynolds will be also by with the global number ones and the news wrap up in LA Spins. And Richard Tucker will be by with the US top five. I'll have artist news and a ton more. All right, let's get stuck into the countdown by finding out what you've been voting for.
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0: 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Sergeant Slick's Melbourne Ricard of the Pet Shop Boys, Always On My Mind.
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0: One man, 30 hits, zero compromises. He's not here to play it safe. He's here to play them all. From the hottest new entries to the unstoppable number one.
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11: Last week in the Hot 30 with Maddie, this song notched up week number two in the number one position. We're talking about Fisher and Tones and I, two Aussies together, and the song Favour. Will they do it again this week? This week's Hot 30 is 60% Aussie music.

0: dropping down for friend of the show Zoe Bardway and Nick J with Release Me 26. Also in there, last week's number one, Fisher and Tones and I with Favourite, that song having spent 2 weeks in the number one position. Peter Reynolds is around the corner and he's going to tell us about Kevin Bacon and the Bees. This one is up one, it's Zara Larsson and Midnight Sun.
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2: 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It's me, J Balvin.
3: 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I'm Camila Cabello.
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0: dropping four positions this week in the Hot 30 with Maddie. That is Bruno Mars and the Ulti remix of I Just Might in at number 28. And up one, the latest one from Zara Larsson, Midnight Sun, in at number 29. Well, let's find out how Trump has lost $400 million.
1: The ninth and final season of Jersey Shore Family Vacation premiered on MTV. The farewell season consists of 18 episodes featuring the original cast navigating life milestones such as parenthood, sobriety, and career ventures. Yes, you'll be able to see The Situation open his own rehab center and Snooki look old. Yeah, that's must-not-see TV. Actor Kevin Bacon was attacked by a swarm of bees while out on a hike with his daughter and her partner. He says he was walking behind them when they passed a beehive. The bees proceeded to only attack him, stinging him all over his body, including underneath his shirt. Fascinating that the bees left the other two alone. They must have really loved the smell of bacon. President Trump's media company took a huge loss in the first quarter. Trump Media and Technology Group Corp., the parent company for Trump's social media platform Truth Social, reported a $405 million net loss in the first 3 months of 2026. Due to this, Trump replaced his CEO, Devin Nunes, the former congressman, and professional ass kisser.
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0: Hey, what's up, guys? I'm Khalid.
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0: On the Hot 30 with Maddie, that is Alex Warren and the Ulti remix of Fever Dream. Also in there, Sonny Federa and Crystal with Loving Great Aussie Talent there in at number 27. Around the corner in the Hot 30, I've got my hip pick from Martin Garrix and Ed Sheeran. It's called Repeat It. It dropped last Friday. Plus, of course, I've got a flashback, the UK Top 5 with Sarah Roberts and the Top 25 songs in this country as voted by you. It's all up next.
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0: Welcome back to the Hot 30 with Maddie on the way for you in the next 30 minutes. A flashback to 2021. Sarah Roberts will be popping by with the UK Top 5. She's filling in for Craig while he's away. My future hit from Martin Garrix and Ed Sheeran, Repeat It. You'll hear that in under 6 minutes, but this one's holding strong in the number 25 position. It's Sergeant Slick's Melbourne recut of Pet Shop Boys, Always On My Mind. 25.

Always, you are always.

0: It's the latest one from Martin Garrix and Ed Sheeran. It's called Repeat It. If you like it, vote for it. Vote at hot30.au. And holding the number 25 position for a second week, the Pet Shop Boys and Sergeant Slick's Melbourne Recut of Always On My Mind. Well, here's Sarah Roberts with your UK Top 5.
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2: I'm Sarah Roberts with your UK Top 5 for this week. Fast and fresh. At number one, Rein Me In by Sam Fender and Olivia Dean holds the top spot for another week. Number two is Dracula by Tame Impala, up from number four last week and still climbing hard. At number three, Olivia Rodrigo's Drop Dead slips one place, while Drake lands at number four with Make Them Cry, one of the week's biggest new threats. And number five is Fever Dream from Alex Warren, down from number three last week. Quick artist note, Olivia Dean keeps making history, with official charts noting she was the first British female solo artist to land the rare chart double since Adele. And Tame Impala's Kevin Parker is keeping the project very much in the spotlight, with Dracula surging into the UK top two. I'm Sarah Roberts, filling in for Craig for the UK top five. Now back to the Hot 30 with Matty.
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0: On the Hot 30 with Maddie, dropping down five spots this week to number 23, Aussie Yes Spoon with All I Really Want, the River Star remix. Of course, The Music Sounds Better With You is what that track is based on, just slightly altered. And in at number 24, moving up three, Taylor Swift with Opalite. Not too far away, a flashback to 2021. This one is up one. It's Harry Styles and Those American Girls. You're on the Hot 30 with Maddie.
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Dropping down six spots this week on the Hot 30 with Maddie, it's Nick J and Jean-Luc and their remake of When Love Takes Over. A flashback to 2021 from A-Craze featuring Cherish, Do It To It, and up one to number 22, Harry Styles and American Girls. That is the Ulti remix you've heard in the Hot 30 with Maddie. Around the corner in the countdown, we'll be catching up with Peter Reynolds for the global number ones and the news wrap-up in LA Spins. I've got the latest one from Darude and Mashton Kutcher. It's called Hype. It's my hit pick. You'll hear that in the next 50 minutes. But up next, an instant request for a cool FM in

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0: hour number two of the Hot 30 with Maddie around Australia. My name's Maddie, and on the way for you this hour, not only the top 20 songs, but an instant request for a Cool FM listener in just a couple of moments. Peter Reynolds will be by with the global number ones and the news wrap-up in LA Spins. And Nintendo has decided to up the price of the Switch 2. My hip pick from Darude and Mashton Kutcher is on the way. It's their brand new one, Hype. It officially dropped today. And don't forget, if you ever miss an episode of the Hot 30, well, it's really easy to catch up. Just go to hot30.au or search for the Hot 30 on Mixcloud, subscribe for free, and you'll be notified every time an episode drops. All right, let's check out what you've been voting for. Yo, yo. Turn your radios up. Counting them down. 3, 2, 1. What's going on, man? This is Drizzy Drake.
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0: A big g'day to Harper, who listens to Cool FM. She wants to hear Black Eyed Peas versus AC/DC. I Got a Feeling to Shake. I got

0: dropping down 8 spots this week on the Hot 30 with Maddie. That's Pink Panthers and Zara Larsson with Stateside. And going out to Harper, who listens to Cool FM in Innisfail in far north Queensland, the Black Eyed Peas versus AC/DC, I Got a Feeling to Shake. LA Spins is on the way with Peter Reynolds. Here's Taylor Swift and Fate of Ophelia, holding the number 19 position on the Hot 30.
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1: 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I'm Nicki Orr.
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0: Number 18.

0: dropping down to our very own Vassier Mind Electric with On Me in at number 18 and holding strong in the number 19 position this week in the Hot 30. Taylor Swift and The Fate of Ophelia, that song having spent 2 weeks in the number one position in the countdown. Well, it's time to cross to the LA Spin Studios for the latest in the global number ones and the news wrap-up.
1: Hi, I'm Peter Reynolds, and this is LA Spins, the weekly entertainment show on everything that's hot in LA and Hollywood.
2: The news wrap-up.
1: 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A study revealed that 75% of Americans preferred to text instead of call their moms this past Mother's Day. Let that sink in.
3: And now, this week's number ones.
4: The number one movie.
5: The Devil Wears Prada 2 is tops of the box office.
4: The number one album.
5: It's Noah Kahan's The Great Divide for the third week.
4: The number one app.
5: It's still Shadow Rocket.
4: The number one book.
5: Dogs, Boys, and Other Things I've Cried About by Isabel Klee is the best-selling nonfiction book.
1: Madison Beer had a big hit with Bittersweet, and now she's dropped a new single that also has an accompanying video. Only this time, the music video features her boyfriend, Los Angeles Chargers quarterback Justin Herbert. Herbert has come under fire for appearing in it, with some saying he should be busy practicing for the upcoming NFL season. You can't blame disgruntled fans who are still angry at the Chargers for failing to make the playoffs last season, another disappointment in a long series of them. But that being said, Beer's new song is a dreamy pop track, which we love. Here's Madison Beer with the song of the week, Lover Girl.

0: That was Madison Beer with the song of the week, Lover Girl. LA Spins is available on all music and podcast platforms. That's LA Spins, you know, with a Z. And that's what's happening in LA and Hollywood. For LA Spins, I'm Peter Reynolds. So long from the City of Angels. Now back to the Hot 30 with Maddie.
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0: Taking out number 16 this week and up 4 from last week, Australia's Fisher with Rain, and dropping down 3, David Guetta, Teddy Swims and Aussie Tones and I with Gone, Gone, Gone. You've got to admit, she's really exploring her voice and sounding very different to the original Dance Monkey. Still to come in the Hot 30 with Maddie, Darude and Mashton Kutcher's brand new one, Hype. It dropped today and it's our hit pick in the Hot 30. Also, we'll find out what was number one this time 2 years ago in the Hot 30. But up next, the top 15 songs in this country as voted in by you. You're on the Hot 30 with Maddie.
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11: Welcome back to the Hot 30 on the way for you. My hit pick for this week from Darood and Mashton Kutcher. It's called Hype. In the meantime, this one is up 7. It's Kelly Holiday and Dancing 2.
12: Number 15.

flowers bloom. You quiet in the loudest room. 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I heard the loudest whispers, but never made it true. You were looking for an answer while I was looking for you. Yeah, you were dancing.

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5: 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There's celebrity sex scandals, dramatic love triangles, and revealing paparazzi photos. And that's all just on his way to the studio.
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0: Up 7 spots this week to number 14, Disco Lines, Antinash, No Broke Boys. That was the ulti mix you've heard in the Hot 30. And the extended mix of Kelly Holiday and Dancing 2, up 7 to number 15. Well, Mashed and Kutcher are back with Darude. I was lucky enough to ask Matt while he was going through chemo how he went with writing music through chemotherapy.
1: So on that, I'd probably say two things. First thing would be I'm very, very grateful and very lucky that while going through this treatment, I'm able to still continue to do what I love doing. You know, I could imagine that I wouldn't be able to do it, but writing music is something that can be done from a laptop with a set of headphones from anywhere. And I'm very, very lucky that's something I can do from home, from bed, to be honest, and can continue doing.
0: Well, here it is, my hit pick for this week, Darude and Mashed and Kutcher, their brand new one, Hype.
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6: Come on, it's time to get high. Make a move, it's time to get high. Come on, it's time to get high. Make a move, it's time to get high.

0: Hot 30 with Maddie dropping down four and out of the top 10 to number 13, Caitlin Aragon and Haven. That is the Ulti Mix you've heard in the Hot 30 of I Run. And my hip pick for this week from Darude and Mashton Kutcher, it's called Hype. Did you like it? Vote for it next week in the Hot 30. Vote at hot30.au. It is that simple. On the way, I'm going to take you back to the number one on this day 2 years ago. This one is up five. It's Tristan Black featuring Bianca and Wildfire. You're on the Hot 30 with Maddie.
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0: On the Hot 30 with Maddie dropping down two spots and out of the top 10 to number 11, Samba and Homewrecker. That is the Ulti remix you've heard in the Hot 30. And the number one from 2 years ago, Alex Warren and Ordinary, the Lacko remix. Also in there, up five to number 12, Aussie Tristan Black featuring Bianca and Wildfire. Well, around the corner in the Hot 30, we'll be catching up with Peter Reynolds with your latest entertainment news while Craig is on holiday. And I'll also be catching up with Richard Tucker for the US Top 5. But up next, an instant request for an EM, FM, Echuca listener. 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

0: Welcome back to the Hot 30 with Maddie. Hour number three, that means the top 10 songs in this country as voted by you are about to be crammed into your ear canals. I've got an instant request coming in just a couple of moments for an EMFM listener, and it's a song from 2012 that everybody loves. I've got to say, there is eight Aussies in the top 10, 80%. Of the top 10 is Aussie. How cool is that? More entertainment news with Peter Reynolds, who's filling in for Craig while he's on holidays. And Dua Lipa is suing Samsung. Mark Ruffalo has said that actors are scared to stand up to the big companies. And Jackass is coming to an end forever. Richard will also be by with the US Top 5. And, of course, I'll have artist news. And if you miss an episode of the Hot 30, well, don't stress. You can always find it at hot30.au or you can search for the Hot 30 on Mixcloud. Just search for the Hot 30 with Maddie. All right, let's find out what you've been voting for.
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0: 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This one's going out to Chloe, who listens to EMFM in Echuca, Victoria, on the banks of the mighty Murray River. It's Swedish House Mafia, and Don't You Worry.

0: 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This is your girl, Pink.
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0: Moving up three spots this week in the Hot 30 with Maddie, it's DLE and Seeing Double with this cover of Can't Get You Out of My Head. He's an Aussie artist, by the way. And for Chloe, who listens to EMFM in Echuca, Victoria, Swedish House Mafia and Don't You Worry Child out of 2012. Not too far away, Peter Reynolds will tell you how Dua Lipa is suing Samsung, but this one is down too. Sonny Federa, DOD and Poppy Bascombe, Think About Us.
1: Number 9.

0: holding on to the number 8 position for a second week in a row, Ben Renner and Oscar Jammo with Crave You. It is such a good song. Also in there, down 2 this week to number 9, Sonny Federa, DOD and Poppy Bascombe, Think About Us. Well, it's time to catch up with Peter Reynolds with your entertainment news.
1: Dua Lipa filed a $15 million lawsuit against Samsung, alleging that the electronics giant used her likeness to sell TVs without paying her and without permission. When she became aware of it, she demanded that the company stop using her image. But they were dismissive and refused the request. If Samsung loses, their prices may start levitating. Actor Mark Ruffalo wrote in a New York Times op-ed piece that many Hollywood stars declined to sign the recent open letter that's fighting to block the Paramount-Warner Brothers merger. Yeah. He wrote, quote, "The most revealing thing about the letter is how many didn't sign, and for one reason. They were afraid to be blacklisted," unquote. Chickens. Johnny Knoxville is sad that Jackass Best and Last will be the final Jackass movie releasing June 26th. He says he spent most of his adult life, quote, "doing really dumb things with his friends," unquote. The actor-producer is 55 now and says he'll continue to do that, just not on screen. Hey, Knoxville, maybe it's time to stop being a jackass. Now back to the Hot 30 with Maddie.
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0: Moving up 5 spots in the Hot 30 to number 6. It's Like a Prayer, Josh Fawaz. He is an Aussie. And dropping down to Olivia Dean, Man I Need. That song has spent 12 weeks in the number 1 position non-consecutively, 6 weeks this year and 6 weeks in 2025. Around the corner in the Hot 30, I'll be catching up with Richard Tucker for your US Top 5. I'll have a flashback as well, but up next, the top 5 songs in this country as voted by you.
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0: Welcome back to The Hot 30 with Maddie around Australia. On the way for you, a flashback to 1994, where a song every parent will know the words to. Richard will be by with the US Top 5. And this one has moved up one. It was a former future hit in the Hot 30. Here's Bebe Rexha and New Religion. 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
13: Number

0: dropping down one spot this week in the Hot 30 with Maddie Dom Dollar and Pure Tone with Addicted to Bass, and up one to number 5, Bebe Rexha and New Religion. Well, Richard Tucker is standing by in the Tucker 56 radio studios. He's got your US top 5.
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1: On the U.S. Top 5 at number 5 this week is Olivia Dean with So Easy to Fall in Love. The singer recently sang the praises of the affordable Mike Shure SM58 that's still going strong after 60 years. At number 4, Bruno Mars with I Just Might. Once again, Bruno showed why he's everyone's favorite showman at a sold-out Chicago concert. At number 3, Olivia Dean, once again with Man I Need. She set a new record in the UK with Sam Fender, earning 11 weeks at number 1 there. Ella Langley holds at number 2 with Be Her. The country singer dominated the 2026 American Country Awards, sweeping multiple categories. The number 1 song this week is also from Ella Langley, as Choosin' Texas spends another week at the top. This is Richard from Tucker 56 Radio on the Hot 30 with Maddie around Australia.
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0: the Hot 30 with Maddie, moving up to number 2, Tame Impala and Jenny and Dracula, the remix, of course. Remixing it with Jenny has not only made it number 2 in the Hot 30 with Maddie, but it's currently number 2 in the UK. Dropping down one to number 3 this week, Milky and Mulgrab and the Pinau remix of Just the Way You Are. Well, now I'm going to take you back to 1994 with New Atlantic and the song Sunshine After the Rain. You're on the Hot 30 with Maddie right around Australia. Up next, the number one song in this country.
1: 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The Hot 30.

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0: holding on to the number one position for a third week in a row. It is Aussies Fisher and Tones and I with Favour. In fact, the entire top four were Aussies this week in the Hot 30. How good is that? Also in there, New Atlantic Sunshine After the Rain out of 1994, a flashback. Up two to number two, Tame Impala and Jenny, the Dracula remix. And dropping down one to number three, Milky and Mulgrab with the Pernell remix of Just the Way You Are. And why not this week, another Aussie in at number four, dropping down one, Dom Dolla and Pure Tone with Addicted to Bass. Well, that wraps up the Hot 30 with Maddie for yet another week. No matter where you are in Australia or around the world, I'll catch you at the exact same time next week. Until then, take care.
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1: 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It will be falling to around 10 overnight, then into tomorrow, cloudy and 20. A shower or two on Monday and 21. 17 for Tuesday and Wednesday with showers, and Thursday cloudy and 18. Have a great evening, and remember to stay tuned here on 2Hey FM. 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
5: G'day and welcome to the Hot 30 After Party with Maddie right around Australia. Every song that you are going to hear in this episode was released in the last 5 years. On the way for you in the next 30, Lola Young, Sophie Ellis-Bextor, Jane, Dua Lipa and Tiësto featuring Tate McRae. Let's kick it all off with Chappell Roan and that Pink Pony Club.
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0: Welcome back to set two of the Hot 30 After Party. Remembering every song has been released in the last 5 years. Taylor Swift is on the way, Sabrina Carpenter, Miles Smith, Alex Warren, Elton John and Britney, and Huntrix as well. Here's Gracie Abrams, and that's so true.
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0: 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One Republic, Wookiee, David Guetta and Gigi Perez all on the way, including Fetty LeGrand, here's Eminem, and Houdini.
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3: Welcome back to the final set of the Hot 30 After Party right around Australia. 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New stuff from Jean-Luc and Nick J. Doechii in there, David Guetta as well, Addison Rae and Disco Lines and Tinashe. 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
2: 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It will be falling to around 10 overnight. Then into tomorrow, cloudy and 20, a shower or two on Monday and 21, 17 for Tuesday and Wednesday with showers, and Thursday cloudy and 18. 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
2: Jonathan
3: Charles. And welcome to the show that gets you dancing. I'm Jonathan Charles. We're bringing back those clubbing memories.

Cars You Love fan going. The energy of C.C. Peniston getting us underway from the winter of 1992, a top 20 hit on both sides of the Atlantic. And did you notice? It samples the drum break from Michael Jackson's Rock With You. Yep, it's in there. So the lights are down low, the revolving glitter ball is up high, and the record decks are spinning those 7 and 12-inch singles. This is Jonathan Charles. You're in the best disco in town. And a disco isn't a disco without Stevie Wonder. I Ain't Gonna Stand For It, huge on dance floors and in the charts in 1980.

No, it definitely isn't David Bowie. Yes, it's his hit originally, but the rockabilly revival band The Polecats brought out their own version of John, I'm Only Dancing. Do you remember that? Grazing the UK Top 40 in 1981, but very danceable. And so is this. Where Were You Clubbing to Jermaine Stewart in 1986? We Don't Have to Take Our Clothes Off was into the top 10 in Britain and America. It was pretty much his biggest success.

We certainly don't play enough Northern Soul on the show, but it's just great to dance to The Flirtations with Nothing But a Heartache. I think it's from 1969, but the single's going round so fast on the turntable, I can't quite sit. This is Jonathan Charles. 12-inch records from The Whispers, Boney M, and many more are on the way as we keep you dancing.

started the show with Love Thang, and we're getting into the second half with It's a Love Thing. See what we did there? The Whispers from 1981 on the Solar label, a much bigger hit in Britain than America, even though the group comes from Los Angeles. We love our 12-inch singles on the best disco in town. And here's another one from 1978, Boney M, and it was just kept off the number one spot. Rasputin is still a floor filler.

But when his drinking, lusting, and his hunger for power became known to more and more people, the demands to do something about the

was just digging around the record collection the other day and thought, I haven't played that for a while. Intuition from Brit funk band Lynx, their highest charting single, peaking at 7 in 1981, and of course, the great voice of David Grant. The Jones Girls had the original hit with this, and if you're a regular listener, you know I just love it. But this is Incognito with their makeover of Nights Over Egypt, shimmering across the airwaves from 1999.

A little bit of reggae fusion to close the show. Number two in the UK charts in 1995, Shy Guy from Diana King, a Jamaican singer-songwriter. What an eclectic programme we've had today. Disco, rockabilly, northern soul, Brit funk, and now the sounds of the Caribbean. I hope you've enjoyed them. See you next time, when I'll be back with another box of records to get you onto the dance floor.

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A cracking way to start the show's second hit single from Boney M, their cover of the old Bobby Hebb song, Sunny. Released in late 1976, it went into the UK top five, still sounding good all these decades on. Welcome to the show. The lights are down low, the revolving glitter ball is up high, and the record decks are spinning. Our 7 and 12-inch singles. Jonathan Charles here with you in the best disco in town. And from one hit cover version to another, 2 weeks at number one in 1980 for the Detroit Spinners, updating an old Four Seasons success, Working My Way Back to You, making it part of the disco era.

so much energy in that song. It first appeared in the Saturday Night Fever soundtrack, written by the Bee Gees, a hit for Yvonne Elliman in 1978, filling disco dance floors, an American number one, and peaking at number four in the UK. 20 years later, Stardust were one-hit wonders. Music Sounds Better With You became one of the best-selling singles of 1998. Thomas Bangalter was one of the trio, but he'd eventually be better known as part of Daft Punk. This, though, was massive in clubs.

A bit of Philadelphia soul from 1973, written by Gamble and Huff and McFadden and Whitehead. Yes, the duo who brought you Ain't No Stopping Us Now. The Intruders provided the vocals on I Love Your Mama. This is Jonathan Charles. Rose Royce, Billy Griffin, Sade, and many others are on the way as we keep you dancing.

Is it love you're after or just a good time? Well, if it's a good time, you're in the right place, and the best disco in town. Rolls Royce were in the UK Top 20 in 1979. Such a great track, but the last one before lead singer Gwen Dickey left the group to go solo. And even Elvis was being turned into dance music long after his death. In 2002, DJ Junkie XL took the 1968 classic A Little Less Conversation and turned it into a club hit. The prize was 4 weeks in the UK number one spot.

We're always getting down on it on this show. A top 10 hit on both sides of the Atlantic in 1982 for Kool & the Gang. At that point, their biggest hit to date. It is one of those songs you just have to dance to. And so is this from the very same year. Billy Griffin was once the lead singer of The Miracles, replacing Smokey Robinson. But this was his breakthrough solo hit. Hold Me Tighter in the Rain made it into the UK top 20. This is just sumptuous.

What a Last Dance song, all about how falling in love can bring out the best in a person. Sade's beautiful voice bringing the sweetest Abu alive in 1985. And that is just about it from me. I hope we got you on your feet. I'll be back next time with another box full of records to bring you onto the disco dance floor. See you then.

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0: 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Hope to see you there.

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3: Welcome to The World on Friday, the 22nd of May. I'm Sean Bindley from Australian Independent Radio News. US President Donald Trump says the US wants access to Iran's stockpiles of enriched uranium and is ruling out Tehran imposing tolls on the Strait of Hormuz. He's been speaking about what a peace deal might look like after he told reporters on Wednesday that discussions were in their final stages. He made his latest comments in the Oval Office.
4: We want it open. We want it free. We don't want tolls. It's international. It's an international waterway. They're not charging tolls because this is the nuclearization of a country that some people would say is somewhat crazy, and we cannot let Iran have a nuclear weapon. That's all it is. We can't let it.
3: The president reiterating the U.S.'s red line.
4: You will have a nuclear war in the Middle East, and that war will come here. That war will go to Europe. We cannot let that happen, and it won't happen. It's not going to happen. That's more important than anything else. I can think of nothing that's more important than the fact that we cannot let Iran have a nuclear weapon. But look, we're going to either make sure they don't have a nuclear weapon, or we're going to have to do something very drastic.
3: The U.S. House of Representatives is expected to vote on legislation that would severely limit President Donald Trump's ability to continue to wage war against Iran. A similar war powers resolution passed the Senate earlier this week. Nick Harper reports from Washington.
5: The legislation would force President Donald Trump to withdraw from the war with Iran. The House has already voted multiple times on the bill, with the Democrats failing each time to get enough support from Republicans who hold a slim majority in the chamber. However, even if the legislation passes the House and is approved by the Senate, the bill would then end up on the president's desk for final approval, with Trump guaranteed to veto it, making the lawmakers' potential victory mostly symbolic, but showing a clear sign of growing unease and mounting frustration on Capitol Hill about the continuing conflict. I'm Nick Harper in Washington.
3: Iran's leaders are splashing propaganda posters across Tehran, boasting of national unity and victory over a global superpower, just months after crushing protests with mass killings, and as war worsens economic pain for their people. This report was produced by Jillian Kitchener.
6: In Tehran's busy Enghelab Square, a large billboard dwarfs vehicles passing by. It depicts a U.S. plane and a ship stuck in a net in the Strait of Hormuz and reads, "The entire Persian Gulf is our hunting ground." It's just one of the propaganda posters boasting of national unity and victory over the United States on display in Iran's capital. The displays come just months after Iran's deadly crackdown on mass protests and as war

0: or sense the economic pain for Iranians. But unlike the revolutionary religious messages of the past, today's propaganda emphasizes nationalist themes aimed beyond a hardline support base. Ali Vaez, the International Crisis Group's Iran Project Director, says it's unclear if the propaganda will have much influence.
1: All that the regime can achieve is marginal, because the majority of the people are disillusioned with the system as a whole, regardless of who's in charge and what kind of messaging they deploy. In general, they want to see the back of this regime, and no amount of propaganda is going to change their opinion. But there are, on the margins, some fence-sitters, and that, for the regime, is important.
0: Iran's success in closing the Strait of Hormuz, through which a fifth of the world's oil and natural gas flows, has featured prominently in messaging abroad and at home. This large billboard shows a cloth stapled across Trump's face in the distinctive shape of the strait. It reads, "At the breaking point."
1: The propaganda around the Strait of Hormuz has a dual utility. One is to signal to the West and to the regional countries that a return to status quo ante is just simply not on the cards.
0: Iranian authorities are also staging military-themed mass weddings and public gun training sessions in mosques to boast a spirit of national resistance.
1: The direction of travel when it gets to the narratives that the regime is putting out there is actually indicative of the transformation that the regime is undergoing. It is moving from a theocratic system into a military one. It is increasingly seeing people in charge who are of a younger generation, of a generation that has basically been disillusioned with some of the ideology of the early years.
0: But the economy in Iran, already faltering before the war, risks further breakdown and could lead to further internal unrest.
2: Two police officers who defended the U.S. Capitol on January 6, 2021, have sued to block anyone from receiving payouts from the Trump administration's new $1.8 billion settlement fund for people who claim to be the victims of politically motivated prosecutions. At the same time, some of those who received presidential pardons for their role in the attack on the Capitol are already preparing their applications. Kate Fisher reports from Washington.
3: In their lawsuit, the police officers argue the Trump administration's new anti-weaponization fund is illegal and dangerous. The Justice Department has indicated that the fund will be used to compensate people who suffered weaponization and lawfare under previous presidential administrations. Some Trump supporters who were convicted of violent crimes against police officers on January the 6th are anticipating major payouts. Acting Attorney General Todd Blanche and Vice President J.D. Vance have not ruled that out. Kate Fisher, Washington.
2: The UK communications regulator says some social media companies have failed to make their feeds safe enough for children, despite a law passed last year that was meant to reduce children's exposure to harmful content. It said YouTube and TikTok in particular have made no significant changes, despite claiming their feeds were already safe for youngsters. Stuart Smith has more from London.
4: The latest survey from the communications regulator found three-quarters of children between 11 and 17 years old report seeing harmful content online every month. It says that's evidence more needs to be done, and the regulator will use new audit powers to verify the actions social media companies are taking, such as content detection, moderation, and age checks. 84% of children aged 8 to 12 still use YouTube, Facebook, TikTok, Instagram, or Snapchat, despite all of those requiring their users be at least 13 years old. There was praise, though, from the regulator for Snap and Meta, as well as gaming platform Roblox, for implementing anti-grooming measures to help prevent online strangers exploiting children. Stuart Smith, London.
2: The number of people entering the UK has dropped amidst a continuing push to curb immigration. UK net migration figures, which shows the number of people entering and leaving the country, dropped to 171,000 in 2025. The figure is around half of the previous year's total and the lowest it has been since 2012, excluding the COVID pandemic years. Lara Bentley has more from London.
5: The Office for National Statistics said the decrease was driven by fewer people arriving from outside the EU, particularly for work. UK Prime Minister Keir Starmer said that despite the drop, there is still more to do. But the Home Secretary argued the figures show Labour government is restoring order and control to our borders. Separate statistics released by the Home Office revealed the number of asylum seekers staying in hotels in the UK has fallen by 35% year on year to just under 21,000, something Labour had pledged to end last October. Lara Bentley, London.
2: Shares soared in Tokyo, Seoul and some other Asian markets on Thursday amidst hopes of a Middle East peace deal, as well as the negotiations averting a planned strike at Samsung Electronics. US President Donald Trump says talks were borderline between a deal and renewed attacks. Laura Westbrook reports.
5: The Office for National Statistics said the decrease was driven by fewer people arriving from outside the EU, particularly for work. UK Prime Minister Keir Starmer said that despite the drop, there is still more to do. But the Home Secretary argued the figures show Labour government is restoring order and control to our borders. Separate statistics released by the Home Office revealed the number of asylum seekers staying in hotels in the UK has fallen by 35% year on year to just under 21,000, something Labour had pledged to end last October. Lara Bentley, London.
2: And finally, US Secretary of State Marco Rubio will visit India this weekend, with trade, defence and energy at the top of the agenda. New Delhi and Washington have been negotiating a trade pact for several months. Now, reports suggest the US investigation into alleged unfair trading practices by Indian sectors could complicate talks, as Ishan Gurg reports from New Delhi.
6: There is an investigation in the US against Indian sectors, particularly looking at seven sectors. Among them, chief are solar modules and Indian steel, with the US Department of Trade representative saying that India has excess capacity of steel and solar modules and it is therefore competing unfairly in the international trade markets.
2: That's the world for today.
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9: Airsport Australia, second edition. I'm Mark Dransfield. Raiders coach Ricky Stewart has let fly at the state of the game in the NRL after a 30-22 loss to the Dolphins in Canberra. Stewart says he's never been more confused by the rules of rugby league.
10: We're in a position at the moment where we're picking and choosing when we apply them. And it's a very frustrating situation for those who are involved as players and coaches.
9: Bulldogs coach Cameron Seraldo has assured hooker Bailey Hayward his future at the club is safe. With the Dogs on a five-game losing streak, general manager Phil Gould was seen in a meeting with Titans number 9 Sam Verrills. Ahead of tonight's crucial clash with the Storm, Seraldo says Hayward should not be worried.
11: Bailey knows how much we love him, knows how much we believe in him, and we know that he's going to be a great Bulldog player long term.
9: Connor Tracy has been ruled out for the Dogs. Jacob Kiraz will start at fullback. Maroons veteran Kurt Capewell is backing Sam Walker's claim to Queensland's number 7 jersey. The Roosters halfback has been called up to replace the injured Tom Dearden for game 1 next Wednesday. Capewell says Walker has hit the ground running.
12: He's always been a talented kid, but it doesn't just come easy. You know, you're still going to work hard to get where you are, and he's done that. Pretty talented kid. He can work in with most systems, and he's doing that really well at the moment.
9: Turning to AFL, and Wadyalup are looking to make it a club record 10th straight win when they face Euroke at Optus Stadium tonight. They'll have to do it without vice-captain Caleb Sarong, who's out with a calf injury. Coach Justin Longmuir says the Saints will present a unique challenge.
13: They're playing a good brand of footy in all phases. I think their stoppage work and their centre bounce work in particular has been really strong. Yeah, they're always strong defensively under Ross. Yeah, there's going to be some challenges. We see there's some opportunities there as well.
9: It's a double header of AFL action, with Richmond facing Essendon at the MCG in the Dream Time at the G match for Sir Doug Nicholls round. North Melbourne coach Alistair Clarkson is backing in his players to respond well to last week's poor performance against Adelaide. The Kangaroos have made just one change to their lineup for the match against Gold Coast, despite their biggest loss of the year, and Clarkson is confident it was a one-off.
14: We really wanted to back in the players who have been pretty good for us by and large in terms of their consistency over the course of the year, and not jump at shadows in terms of one poor performance. You know, we were really disappointed with that, but so were the players, and the beauty of this game is we get another chance this week and hopefully we can put our best foot forward in the game against Gold Coast.
9: And Port Adelaide's players have hit the training track as they fine-tune ahead of tomorrow night's match against Carlton at Adelaide Oval. The match will be Zach Butter's 150th, and he admits it's gone quickly.
8: It does go quick, and plenty of good memories along the way. Some bad ones, but I feel like they all make it up, and that's footy, and that's why you show up every day and enjoy doing it.
9: Tennis and the singles draws for the French Open have been released. Air Sports' Paul Walsh has the details.
15: 13 Australians are included in the main draw for next week's French Open, with three of the women scheduled to meet seeded players in the first round. Kimberly Brewer will face the 5th seed Jessica Pegula. Maya Joint will take on the 28th seed Anastasia Potapova, while the most daunting task belongs to the wildcard entrant Emerson Jones, with the 17-year-old drawing the 4-times French Open champion Iga Swiatek as her introduction to Roland Garros. Alex de Minaur will face a qualifier as his first-round opponent, while Adam Walton has an appointment with the number 6 seed Daniil Medvedev. The second Grand Slam tournament for the year commences Sunday morning, Paris time. Paul Walsh for Air Sport.
9: Sydney FC and Auckland FC have come together with the Champions Trophy ahead of tomorrow's A-League Men's Grand Final. The Sky Blues are hoping to be crowned champions after a late-season surge under a new coach. And Aussie Oscar Piastri has responded to rumours that Red Bull will try to lure him away from McLaren, declaring he's flattered, but he is happy where he is. This is Air Sport Australia.
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36: Hello, welcome. Thanks for joining us for another week of the Essential 80s Radio Show. I'm your host, Gavin Livermore. Great to have you coming. Thank you very much for joining me. We've got a fantastic show ahead for you for this week. We'll be taking a look at the US singles chart for this week of May. This week celebrates the 40th release anniversary of the 1986 mega movie hit Top Gun, the original, 40 years ago. Wow, does that make you feel old or what? Wow. Tell you what. Anyhow, so we've got a list of songs from that, as well as chart debuts, album debuts, birthdays, all sorts of stuff. Let's get straight into it. 1980. This one from Fisher Z. They're touring Europe at the moment. They'll be in Australia later this year. This one is a UK chart debut. This week of 1980, this is Fisher Z and So Long.

Born in Detroit, Michigan in this week of 1954. That's Ray Parker Jr. with his 1984 hit Ghostbusters. As we now head to 1983 from the motion picture soundtrack, well, it's a US album debut in this week of May of 1983 from Flashdance. This is Irene Cara.

0: A UK chart debut with Australia's Mental as Anything from their 1985 album Fundamental, You're So Strong. Also their Noiseworks with No Lies from 1986. Plenty of Aussie music for you this week. As we continue, coming up in the next half hour, let's see, we've got some Australian, UK and US debuts.
1: 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Their number is 1300 655 06. 1300 655 06. 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
0: Thanks for staying with us with this week's Essential 80s Radio Show. As we take you back to 1987, from the album Blue You're Cool, this is Australia's Hoodoo Gurus. It's a US album debut. And What's My Scene?

from the 1986 movie soundtrack from Fletch. That's Dan Hartman and Get Out of Town. Cutting Crew now, from their debut album Broadcast, well, this one peaked at number one on the US album chart in this week in 1987. I Just Died in Your Arms, the Essential 80s Radio Show.

0: A UK chart debut there, 1986, the late Robert Palmer, Addicted to Love. And also an Australian chart debut from this week of 82 with the Jay Giles Band and Freeze Frame. As we continue, we've got Top Gun feature coming up next. That's next hour. Stay right there. Don't go very far.
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0: Thanks for staying with us with this week's Essential 80s Radio Show. I'm your host, Gavin Livermore. As we get into our feature for this week, it's 40 years this week. Wowzers. Oh, my God. That makes me feel really old now. 40 years since the release of the original Top Gun movie. It was the 13th of May, 1986. Wow. Tell you what. Kenny Loggins featured heavily on there. He did a lot of writing along with Giorgio Moroder and a number of other artists. I couldn't fit the entire soundtrack in, but I've got six of it there for you. But here's some interesting nostalgia for you. In the movie, almost everything you see Tom Cruise do in the cockpit in Top Gun actually happened at 30,000 feet in a real F-14. The Navy gave the production real jets, real pilots, and an actual Miramar training airspace. To make the close-ups look right, well, Mr. Cruise and most of the cast rode in the back seat of the F-14 whilst real Navy aviators pulled really high G manoeuvres. Well, poor old Tom threw up in his very first flight. That's, I think most of them did. He later admitted it on Jimmy Kimmel. He said 9.5 Gs, a vomit bag on his chest, and leaning down between takes to empty his guts so that he could keep going. Wow, 100% credit to the man. The only actor, interestingly, who never threw up was actually Anthony Edwards. He played Goose. Well, Paramount also paid Grumman, the F-14 manufacturer, to bolt custom camera mounts onto real planes back then in 1986. What looks like Hollywood fakery in those dogfight scenes is mostly real footage of Navy pilots in real combat training sweating it out whilst a movie star pukes behind them. Oh, wow. Let's get into the top six from the Top Gun soundtrack.

0: I just love those tunes. Let's see, there's Steve Stevens with the Top Gun theme, Berlin, Take Me Your Breath Away. Loverboy, Heaven in My Eyes, Kenny Loggins playing with the boys, Miami Sound Machine with Hot Summer Nights, and Kenny Loggins. Of course, we had to start off with the signature tune of Danger Zone. Stay with us, coming up the next half hour, we've got some more birthdays, actually. Stay right there.
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0: Thanks for staying with us with this week's Essential Ladies Radio Show. Okay, let's get into some birthdays. It's double play. Why not? Just because I can. Well, in this week of 1950, Mr. Lou Gramm, the frontman of... Well, he's not really the frontman. He did a lot of co-writing. Anyhow, the vocalist, we'll say, of Foreigner, was born in Rochester in New York, celebrates his birthday in this week. This one from 87, some of his solo work. This is Midnight Blue.

from 1989, The Black Sorrows. That one peaked at number 9 on the Australian charts in this week of 1989. From their 5th album, Hold On To Me, that's Chained To The Wheel. Christopher Cross now, he celebrates a birthday. Born in this week of 1951 in San Antonio, Texas. This one from 1980, Ride Like The Wind, the Essential 80s Radio Show.

0: Well, that one saw its album debut in this week of 1983 from his album Let's Dance. That's the late David Bowie with China Girl. Also there from the 10-inch single, actually. Flowers, before they're Ice House, they're known as Flowers, back to 1980 with Can't Help Myself. Stay with us. This week's Essential 80s radio show continues. We've got the top six from this week's US chart coming up a little bit later. But up next, let's see, chart debuts, album anniversaries, single anniversaries. Yeah, you know.
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0: Well, thanks for staying with us with this week's Essential 80s Radio Show. I'm your host, Gavin Livermore, as we continue back to 1989 from the album Ish. This one peaked at number one on the Australian album charts. One of the tracks from a fantastic album, Australia's 1927, and That's When I Think of You.

On the soundtrack to Short Circuit 1986, that's El DeBarge and Who's Johnny? Hall & Oates there as well, a US chart debut, and this week in 1981 with You Make My Dreams. KFC picked up that one for a while there, actually. To 1986 now, Australia's Boom Crash Opera. This one peaked at number 5 on the Australian chart and stayed there for 18 weeks.

0: wrapping up that set, reaching the top 20 from 1980. My Sex and People. Pseudo Echo there as well with 1983 and Listening. Stay with us. This week's Essential 80s Radio Show continues. We've got the US singles top six from this week of 1984 coming up next.
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0: Thanks for staying with us with this week's Essential 80s Radio Show. Let's see, as we get into this week's US singles, for something different, the United States singles chart from 1984. As we get into that top six, let's see, the first single from his soundtrack album, Hard to Hold, Australia's Rick Springfield. It's number six with Love Somebody.

And at position one, wrapping up the show from 1984, the US singles chart, position one, Phil Collins and Against All Odds. At position two, Lionel Richie with Hello. Position three, Kenny Loggins with Footloose. Position four, Thompson Twins with Hold Me Now. Culture Club at position five, Miss Me Blind. And Australia's Rick Springfield at position six with Love Somebody. It's always lovely to have you here in the studio with me yet again for another week as we get into it again next week. I think we might take a look back at an Australian singles chart. You know, the ones you used to pick up from record store? We've got all of those for 1980. Let's hop into one of those next week. I look forward to seeing you here on your local station. Same time next week. Take care of yourself. See you. Bye.

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0: around 10 overnight, then into tomorrow, cloudy and 20. A shower or two on Monday and 21. 17 for Tuesday and Wednesday with showers. And Thursday, cloudy and 18. Have a great evening and remember to stay tuned here on 2HayFM. 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
1: Tiesto, Jonas Blue, Rita Ora and Ritual. Also PS1, Alex Hoskin, Life Goes On to start us off with on Dance Party Weekly. Welcome along to the biggest party on your radio. Hope you're doing good. Hope I find you well. I've got a very exciting show for you this week. Introduction of a brand new feature on the show, and I'm very excited. I'll tell you more about that as we go on. I'm not going to give it all away just yet. It's like a game of cards. You never show your hand. You know what I mean? Let's get this on, Sonny.

0: It's Sonic and Put a Spell on You. I love Sonic. She's so good. I interviewed her once on the radio and she was actually late for the interview, bless her. But she was really good. Do you know what I mean? She's a lovely person.
1: Coming up.
0: Got this on the way for you then. Bit of Tom Craft and Loneliness. Big club classic. Incoming on Dance Party. More Jonas Blue on the way as well, with Rani this time. And finally, hottest record for us when it first came out. Calvin Mavelli as well, and Miracle, that plays shortly too on the dance party.
1: Classic anthems on the dance party with Lee Everest. I can't.

0: weekend warm-up you need. Right here on The Dance Party.
1: That's Capella and Move It Up. Also Oliver Heldens and Fire Beats with Lift Me Up playing right here on Dance Party Weekly. Very uplifting music this week. Very nice weather in the UK as well. Big shout out to Kelly listening to us this week. Big shout out as well to Adam who's tuned in. Locked into Dance Party, loving the tunes. So we've got a very exciting show for you this week. Not only are we going to play Battle of the Bangers later on in the show with Darren, he's back to play this week, but I've also got a brand new feature coming in as well where we invite a big name DJ into the Danger Mix. A brand new feature. We're going to get a DJ on the show, a big name DJ, to do a mini mix of about 5 to 7 minutes where they can squeeze as many of their tracks in as they can. That's coming up in hour 2 of the Dance Party. Very excited for that indeed. And we've got some brilliant tunes on the way. I've got my hottest record this week. That's not far away, about 10 minutes away from that. And I've got a shout out to Josh and Luke listening to us this week off for a big night out on the beers. Big shout out to Dan as well. He says, Lee, loving the Dance Party every week. Thank you very much for the tunage. Big shout out to Hayley and Mick. They're off to the airport on holiday. Big shout out as well to Rob, who is a taxi driver listening to us on the Dance Party on a Saturday night. Loving the tunes. Thank you very much for your love, Rob. Hope we're keeping your customers bouncing around the cab. Tom Craft now. This is Loneliness.

0: Tom Craft and Loneliness on Dance Party Weekly. The biggest party on your radio is right here and right now. It's Lee Everest here with you. Hope you're doing good. Big shout out to Miley, who's just got a new job. Big shout out to Kieran as well, who loves listening to us every week on his local radio station. Let's continue with Calvin Harris and Ellie Goulding and Miracle.
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Calvin Harris with Ellie Goulding and Miracle playing on this week's Dance Party Weekly. Big shout out to Andy. He says, Lee, loving the tunes every week. Thank you. Big shout out as well to Megan. She has just landed herself a new job. We're going to give you a congratulations, Megan. Hang on. Let me find my little applause. There you go. Big congratulations to Megan for getting a new job. And also a big shout out to Daryl as well, who loves the show every week. Thank you very much. Connor's been in touch. Loving the tunes. Thank you. And a big shout out to the crew from Derby listening to us as well. Let's continue with this then. As the big club classics continue, hottest record just round the corner. We're going to play that for you very shortly. One of my favourite producers of the last 5 years is behind this week's hottest record. And it plays in less than 10 minutes.

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1: 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It's brand new. It's been out about a week now, and it's our Hottest Record this week. It's called Hold It Close.
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1: Teaming up with English vocalist Tiaz, it showcases a groovier, more stripped back side of

Mystic Club bangers in this latest collaboration. Tayette's heavenly, tempting vocals sit on the juicy bass line like a little devil on your shoulder, whispering into your ears, turning this tech house slash pop roller into a secret you struggle to keep to yourself. Speaking of secrets, this song has already proved a low-key weapon in Malugwai's recent sets and marks a second release on TS.

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1: That's the Tiësto remix of Delirium Silence, Mulugwai and Taya with Hold It Close, our hottest record this week. And that is a proper club weapon. It's been out about a week now and I just can't stop listening to it. It's like literally on repeat. So I've just been away for a few days in the sun and went to the Mediterranean for a few days to a lovely hotel. Very, very nice. Beautiful views as well. Very nice little town. Had some tapas and some sangria, you know what I'm saying. Party vibes. Anyway, that record was on repeat in my ears for most of the time I was away listening to it by the pool. And I knew it had to be hottest record this week. Brilliant work from Mulugwai. Well done, mate. Let's get this on in London Grammar now.

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1: London Grammar, Artie on the remix with Hey Now, playing on Dance Party Weekly. Big shout out to Jessica, she's been in touch and loves the show every week. Massive shout out to Luke as well, working out down the gym listening to Dance Party Weekly. So I've been away to the sun for a few days and I've been doing a bit of working out myself, so there we are. Talking about sunshine, this song has got summer all over it. I mean, we're sort of mid-May now and heading into the proper summer here in the UK and abroad as well. Here's why.

Summer all over, ending that song, Wise the Rock and Rise Up, playing right here on Dance Party Weekly, the biggest party on your radio. Big shout out to Rebecca, she says, Lee, loving the tunes every week, thanks for bringing us the energy. Big shout out to Michael as well, gave us some love on social media. So we've got a brand new feature in hour two of the show this week, as well as Battle of the Bangers and Tune of the Week. We're going to squeeze in one more feature, and it is called the Danger Mix, where a big name DJ comes on the show to provide us a little mini mix. And I've got one of the biggest names in dance, a resident, long-time resident of Tomorrowland, is in the mix for us this week in hour two. I'll tell you more as we head towards it.

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Bit of Duck Sauce on Dance Party Weekly and Energy playing right here on your radio. Big shout out to Leisha. She says, Lee, loving the tunes this week. Thank you. Leisha says, me and the girls are off out for a few cocktails tonight and a Turkish dinner. Looking forward to a holiday later on in the year. And you'll definitely be soundtracking us to the airport. Good to know we're doing that. Let's get this on then. More summer sounding songs now. This is Bellini and Samba de Janeiro.

Also, Bellini, Samba de Janeiro, sounding very summer-like on Dance Party Weekly. And that's absolutely brilliant. Darren's Interplay, Battle of the Bangers in hour two. Tune the Week in hour two as well. And some current anthems on the way. We're going to get there with Tori Amos and Professional Widow. The Armin Van Helden Dark Remix. Right now...

0: Did you know federal government departments have the power to stop you hearing and reading what they don't want you to know? They can approve the terms for huge sales of agricultural land to foreign companies, but you're not allowed to know. And federal police can raid journalists' homes for reporting the truth if it says you're not allowed to know. Could this happen in Australia? It's happening now. Find out what they don't want you to know at yourrighttoknow.com.au.
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1: Here we go then, into hour two of this week's Dance Party Weekly. It's the biggest party on your radio. This hour is all about current anthems. We got Battle of the Bangers on the way, Tune of the Week on the way, and our brand new feature, the Day.

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0: It's Liquid 5 and Heat with Charming Horses on Dance Party Weekly, and also Luke Dean and Omar Plus Make Believe. On the way, there's TS7 and Charlotte Plank. The song we started 2026 with on New Year's Eve at midnight, Joel Corey, Galantis, Izzy Bizu playing soon. One of my favourite groovy ones at the moment as well, Yes Boom, and All I Really Want, that plays very shortly on the dance party.
1: All the tunes you're loving right now, right here on the dance party.
0: Let's continue with Bob Sinclair and Kaiser. I can't.

Blank, also Bob Sinclair and Kaiser. I Can't Wait on Dance Party Weekly. 10 minutes into our tour already. My God, we're going to play you some belters in this hour. Our brand new feature, The Danger Mix, is on in about half an hour as well, where we invite a big name DJ to come in to the show and do a little mini mix for us. Looking forward to that this week. Battle of the Bangers in this hour too. Darren's back to play for one of two big songs that we picked for him this week. Love playing Battle of the Bangers with Darren. He's such a good contestant, isn't he? Love getting him.

Millie this week. She's just landed a new job. Big shout out to Ryan as well, who's just passed his driving test. Big shout out to you, man. I've got to find some appropriate noises for you. There you go. Big shout out to Ryan for passing your driving test, mate. Well done. I know it's not easy these days to do that. So big shout out to you for doing that, and massive congratulations. The world's your oyster now. You can drive. It really is. Clear every seat at the controls on Dance Party Weekly, playing you the biggest dance anthems on your radio. This is Will Sass. Miss me when I'm gone.

0: Sam's Party Weekly with Lee Everest.
1: That's Will Sass. Miss me when I'm gone playing on this week's Dance Party Weekly. Got to give a big shout out to Dave, sending some love. Also shout out to Jason as well. Loves listening to the show every week on the local radio. Right, up next then, Joel Corry, Galantis and Izzy Bizu. We'll stay a little longer. The song that we officially started 2026 with. Tune of the Week's not far away either. And our brand new feature, the Danger Mix, in the next 20 minutes.
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0: Here comes another massive dance anthem. This is the dance.

That's your Corey Galantis. Is he busy and stay a little longer on this week's Dance Party Weekly? Sounding big on this week's show. Big shout out to Hayley. She says, Lee, I listen to you every week like a religion, and it's an absolute whopper of a show. Thanks very much, Hayley. Big shout out to Monica as well. Monica has just gone on off on a cruise, taking us over there on demand. Don't forget to check us out online and on the website too.

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1: Yes, Boone, all I really want playing on this week's Dance Party Weekly, one of my favourites of 2025, that one. A real groovy sound, real summer sounding song as well. Right, we are jumping through hour two, not far away from our brand new feature, the Danger Mix, which is on very shortly. First of all, this.
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1: 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Rudimental are back, and this time they've done a bit of jungle, a bit different the sound to Rudimental stuff than we're normally used to. 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

0: So Rudimental, love you more this week's tune of the week. Right, time for our brand new feature. Delighted to showcase this to you. It's called the Danger Mix. We're going to ask a big DJ to go into the mix for 5 to 10 minutes on the show. I love doing this. This week, it's from Belgian-based Wives V, and he's in the mix for us right now.
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Thanks very much to Boys V for this week's Danger Mix, and we'll be getting some more big name DJs on the show in the future to do some more Danger Mixes for us. Won't be every week because they're very busy people, you know. Boys V is on tour himself at the moment. He was jetting off somewhere just after he did that mix, literally, when he sent it in to us. But thanks very much for doing it, man. We love it. And we're going to have another big name on next week who has risen in the UK dance charts in the last few weeks. I'll tell you more about that next week on The Dance Party. And if you're a DJ or producer, you've heard the Danger Mix, you want to do one yourself, do it and reach out to us. Get in touch and we'll let you know how to send it to us.

Selena Fader on Dance Party Weekly, In It, our hottest record when it came out last year. Big tune from her. She's done some more new stuff as well. She's dropped a new EP recently, and looking forward to getting some of that on the show for you. Up next then, I've got Danny Howard and After Five to play you, and then, God, another feature. Darren is on to play Battle of the Bangers very shortly. Wow, hour two is getting so full of stuff now, isn't it? Unbelievable. After Five from Danny Howard next then. Also a bit of Disco Lines on the way before the hour's done as well. And Darren playing Battle of the Bangers, where we pitch two songs to him. He picks the one for Airplay. That's next.

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0: Here comes Battle of the Bangers.
1: We are back to play Battle of the Bangers this week. A lucky contestant comes on the show and picks one of two absolute whoppers we've picked for them.
0: Here comes Battle of the Bangers.
1: Darren from Wisbeach, welcome back to the dance party.
2: Hello, hello. It's good to be back.
1: I hope you're doing good. Right, are you ready to pick one of two bangers this week? Shall we do it?
2: I am ready, Lee.
1: Let's do it.
0: Here comes Battle of the Bangers.
1: Originally released in 1990, but the 1993 remix made it iconic. The bass line is one of the most sampled sounds in house music history, and it became a US and UK club smash and still fills dance floors today. It's Robin S and Show Me Love. Well, what do you think?
2: That is a strong one. That's a strong start.
1: Very, very strong, isn't it?
2: That is a strong start. I'll be interested to see what you're going to pitch with that.
1: Another strong start from us. Let's see what it's up against. Released in 1991, becoming a defining vocal house anthem, number one on the US Billboard Hot 100. Ugh, couldn't get the words out then. Hot 100 dance chart. It's CeCe Peniston, and finally. What do you think of that one then? Finally, from CeCe Peniston.
2: That is a tune, and that has good memories of taking me back to my clubbing days in Essex and Chelmsford.
1: Wow, okay. So you've got to choose between one of those two bangers, Darren. Only one can win this week, though.
2: See, I don't know. Robin S, Show Me Love is a really good tune, and I do like that a lot. But I'm thinking it's all about how you feel and what the music makes you feel. So I think I'm going to go for CeCe Peniston, finally.
1: CeCe Peniston wins this week. Come back again soon.
2: Thank you, Lee. Take care.
0: Here comes this week's winner on Battle of the Bangers.

CC Peniston, and finally Darren's choice on this week's Battle of the Bangers. Thanks, Darren, for coming on to play, and he'll be back in a future week to play Battle of the Bangers as well, as well as our other friends Natalie and also Caroline as well. They're all, the trouble is at the moment, because it's heading into summer, they're all taking holidays, so they are all very busy people taking their holidays, you know. So it's a bit hard to get older people during these months of the year, including me. I've just had one, probably a bit too much to eat, bit too much to drink, you know, the waistline ain't thanking me for it. That is hour two of this week's Dance Party Weekly done. And we move on to hour three, all new releases in the next hour of the programme.

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1: Oh, so close, Rose. You got to keep at it. Keep at it. You nearly got it.
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You're going to hear them here first on the Dance Party. 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

0: Becky Hill and Hands On Me on Dance Party Weekly, DOD and Hayley May as well with Closure to start the new music hour off with this week. Don't Blink on the way with this. It's called Left to Right. Got some brand new Chris Lake for you as well. Love a bit of Chris Lake. This is called Make You Fight, playing very soon. Far and High have dropped this one as well, called Every, and that plays very soon on the dance party.
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with Cause You're Mine, Lazaroo with Give Me Love on this week's Dance Party Weekly. We're into the new music hour. The biggest recommendations you're going to get for your playlist this weekend. Big shout out to Josie. She loves the new music every week. Gets her through a gym workout. Massive shout out to Tammy as well. Loving the tunes this week. Thank you. Want to shout out John. Loving the show every week. Thanks very much, mate. So mix a lot now then. This is brand new. It's called Baby Got Back, the Ruby Jane remix.

left to right, Don't Blink. Bit of a dancey. I think there's probably a routine to go with that one as well, if I'm honest with you. Haven't seen it online yet on TikTok, but I think there is probably a routine for it. That's Don't Blink. Some Mix-A-Lot before this with Baby Got Back, Ruby J on the remix. Moving on with the new music into this from Flitz and Backspin.

0: Toothless and Backspin is Come On on Dance Party Weekly. Proper summer sounding house anthem, isn't it? You expect that to be playing around the pool bar where you're going on holiday. I mean, there was stuff like that playing around the pool bar when I was on holiday last week. Not that I'm bragging or anything like that. But it's the sort of thing you expect to hear as you're having a cocktail by the pool, isn't it? In the sunshine. Big shout out to Gemma and Ross. They're off on holiday next week. And also, hello to Carly listening to us as well.
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Brand new Chris Lake, Make You Fight, playing here on Dance Party Weekly with a bit of a Spanish theme to it, that one, isn't it? It's got a bit of you expect some castanets to come out or something like that. Do you know what I mean? Talking about castanets, I was watching Maths Australia. Oh, the drama. My God. Maths Australia, where they did the castanet thing. You said Rob Beckett was on there on the commentary, and she sort of did a little finger thing, clapping silently. And he said, oh, she got some secret castanets there. There we go. I mean, if you haven't watched Maths Australia this year, you don't know what you're missing. My God. It's full of drama, full of tension, full of people doing things they shouldn't be doing. It's great. It's a great watch. Great escapism. This is Dance Party Weekly, and it's Lee Everest here at the controls. Hello. You're locked into the new music hour. These are the brand new releases you need to get on your playlist. Brand new, they are from Hans Glader, his Oakland's.

0: We're on the radio for about the next half an hour here on Dance Party Weekly. 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
0: Soaring high with every rework of a classic into 2026. Hans Glader with Oakland as well. Very Motown-y, soul-y type track there from Hans. And we move on to this, brand new from Dark Intensity. They dropped this last week into our inbox and they said, hi team, could you give this a play for us? Producer Sophie Next Door's lined it up for me. I didn't know it was going in the playlist this week, to be honest with you, until she dropped it in just a moment ago. So I have to have a word. I'm giving them a shout out this week, actually. Big shout out to Sophie and Tom Next Door producing us this week on Dance Party Weekly. And this is brand new Dark Intensity. It's called Around the World. And it's an absolute whopper. Let's get it on now.

RCA rework. Dark Intensity around the world, reworking a classic. Lots of tunes now using classics for their bass, reworking them into 2026, bringing them to a new audience. That's what I love about it. They're bringing the classic dance anthems into a new audience. It's great. Big shout out to Jodie. She says, Lee, loving the tunes every week on the dance party. You soundtrack my weekend. Big shout out to Eddie and the gang off out into town tonight. Big shout out as well to Lucy and Millie. They are having a few cocktails, dancing around the living room, listening to us, preparing to go out later for a few clubs. Me and my clubbing days, my God. I mean, I love dance music, I love DJing, but me and my clubbing days are over. My God, I just get such a hangover. Not last week, though, not round the pool. Right, brand new Night Tales now.

That's brand new Night Tales. It's called Reason on Dance Party Weekly. Sounding great. The biggest party on your radio is right here and right now. Don't forget you can listen back on demand online and through the website as well. And a big shout out to Mick, who sent us some love from London, loving the tunes every week. And also big shout out to Michelle as well, loving the tunes on Dance Party Weekly every week. And our new feature, the Danger Mix, has gone down the storm as well. People loving that. That's back next week as well with a big name DJ from the UK.

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And Harris and Jazzy, they reckon that could be the song of the summer, you know. Has he done it again with Jazzy? Did it with Clem Douglas last year in Blessings, which was the hottest record of the year as voted for by you on this show with Blessings. That's his new collab with Jazzy, and it's called Satisfy from Calvin Harris. Good to see him doing new work, and good to see him working with Jazzy as well. Got a few tunes left to go before we get out of here. Got to hit play on this one then. Sinker, Cash Only and EJ have collab for this one. And it dropped into our inbox, and they sent us a little email with it as well and said, Lee, would you give it a play on the show next week for us, please? We'd love to showcase it to your listeners. Thanks for sending it in to us. Sinker, Cash Only, and EJ, something, something. And then very excited to play you some brand new Eats Everything next.

I love that. Brand new, Eats Everything, and it's called Every Woman Needs Love with Stella Brown and The History of Rave. A real track that sort of takes us back to the 90s with its sound and that soulful groove with it as well. And that is us out of time. Thanks very much for listening this week. 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We're back next week. Don't worry. Danger Mix, Battle of the Bangers, Hottest Record, Tune of the Week, new releases. 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And don't forget to give our spin-off show a listen as well, Ready for the Weekend, on a radio station near you. An hour of party anthems to start the weekend off early. John Summit and Don't Believe It to finish with. Then see you next week.

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1: 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Right here on 2HeyFM, the gateway to the outback.
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2: Hello, I'm Sarah Wombe. Prime Minister Anthony Albanese has received a round of applause while spruiking his controversial tax changes to the party faithful at the Victorian ALP conference in Melbourne. Sean Bendley reports.
3: Federal Labor broke an election promise when it revealed changes to negative gearing and capital gains tax in this month's budget. The changes have been criticised in some quarters as an assault on aspiration. But Mr Albanese says the reforms will bring the great Australian dream of home ownership back in reach of a new generation.
4: Our changes are pro-aspiration and pro-supply, so we can help people get into a home of their own.
2: Meanwhile, opposition leader Angus Taylor used his address at the Victorian Liberal Party state conference to attack the Prime Minister's character for breaking election promises on tax in its budget.
5: It's the worst budget I've seen in my lifetime, and I'm old enough to remember the Whitlam budgets. New taxes on housing, new taxes on small businesses, new taxes on savings, new taxes on investment.
2: Former Federal Liberal Party campaign director Brian Loughnane was also elected unopposed as the party's Victorian state president, while former Prime Minister Tony Abbott is expected to be elected president of the Liberal Party unopposed when the party's federal council meets next weekend. Australia has 43 days of petrol in reserve, which is down one day on last week's update, and 38 days worth of diesel, the highest holdings Australia has held since the minimum stock obligations began in 2023. Police have revealed a high-speed triple fatal crash in Sydney South occurred after a driver sped away from a welfare check. Sean Bindley again with this report.
3: Police went to a Gymea Bay home early yesterday morning to check on a 42-year-old man who immediately fled the scene in an Audi. A short time later, the speeding car hit a concrete barrier in nearby Sanssouci, rolling and landing on top of a Toyota Camry, killing all three involved. Acting Superintendent Graham Hibbs says the injuries sustained by the Toyota's passengers have slowed identification efforts.
6: It was a horrific scene. Unfortunately, at this stage, we have been ardent. We can't formally identify them at this stage. We are looking into a number of inquiries, and we're working through that at the moment.
2: Overseas now, and Ukraine claims it struck a vital oil terminal and a large oil depot at a Russian Black Sea port. The BBC's Danny Eberhardt has the story.
7: It's clear from video posted online that Novorossiysk was the target of a sustained Ukrainian attack, with air defences trying to counter drones. What's harder to determine at this stage is how much damage it caused. But Ukraine has been targeting Russia's energy infrastructure.
6: Looking through that at the moment.
2: Overseas now, and Ukraine claims it struck a vital oil terminal and a large oil depot at a Russian Black Sea port. The BBC's Danny Eberhardt has the story.
7: It's clear from video posted online that Novorossiysk was the target of a sustained Ukrainian attack, with air defences trying to

0: tanker that forms part of Russia's shadow fleet.
1: And briefly, the UN is allocating $85 million in emergency funding for the Ebola outbreak in the Democratic Republic of Congo and Uganda, where authorities are battling a strain of the virus that has no vaccine. This is Air News. In front of a record 90,000 people at the MCG, AFL history was made. Collingwood's Scott Pendlebury playing his 433rd match, and the Pies also beating the Eagles by 10 points, 13-14, 92 to 12-10, 82. Collingwood coach Craig McRae.
2: It really wasn't about style points. It wasn't really about margins or whatever. It was just about honouring Pendles. And, I know I said at three-quarter time, the players have said, let's make sure we put our heads on the pillow tonight, knowing that we've gave everything we can for this guy, for what he's done for all of us.
1: The Cats too good for the Swans, 107-80. The Kangaroos defeated the Suns, 111-105. And the Blues beat the Power, 92-58. In rugby league, St George Illawarra's losing streak has continued. In round 12, Andrew Lucas takes a look.
3: The Dragons remain winless in 2026, going down to the Warriors, 30-12 at Codra, to suffer their 15th consecutive defeat dating back to last season. Just under 9,000 fans braved the wet conditions as the Kiwi side recorded their 6th straight victory. Alofiana Khan-Pereira, Tamaro Martin and Dallin Watini-Zelezniak scored doubles. In the day's other match, Manly beat the Titans 12-10 at Four Pines Park.
1: Auckland has won the A-League Men's Grand Final, defeating Sydney 1-0. In the Super Netball, the Thunderbirds and Mavericks both posted wins, and wins to the Reds, Hurricanes and Western Force in the Super Rugby. Australian Independent Radio News.
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5: Good morning. We're looking at a top of 19 today with a medium chance of showers. The winds are northeasterly, 15 to 20 kilometres per hour. Sun protection if you are heading outdoors from 11:30 a.m. until 1:10 p.m. Let's see what's happening across the Riverina. 18 in Wagga, 16 for Denny, 17 for Grith of Bulligal and Maud, 16 for Balranald, Baruban 17, and over to the Murray, Albury Wodonga, 16. Have a great morning.
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1: This news update is brought to us by Harrison's IGA in Hay, open Monday to Friday, 8 a.m. until 6:30 p.m. and 8 a.m. until 5 p.m. weekends.
2: Hello, I'm Sarah Warmby. Changes to the National Disability Insurance Scheme under the recent federal budget have raised concerns from both sides of politics. Carolee Katsimbalis explains.
3: Labor's contentious overhaul of the $56 billion NDIS is hitting early roadblocks. SMH The Age says the coalition is threatening to withhold its support while states push for more detail, and those with disabilities warn major changes are being rushed through without safeguards. State and territory ministers also want more information about the impact on their services under plans to begin removing up to 300,000 people in the next 18 months. Carolee Katsimbalis reporting.
2: Australia's fuel reserves remain stable despite a slight drop in petrol stocks. Sean Bendley reports.
4: The nation currently holds 43 days of petrol on hand, which is still 5 days clear of the level seen during the recent Iran crisis. Diesel stockpiles have grown by 2 days over the past week, hitting a milestone 38-day high under current tracking frameworks. Energy Minister Chris Bowen confirming reports the government is planning for a worst-case scenario where fuel rationing may be needed, but he says it is unlikely.
5: I've said that all along. I'm not envisaging fuel rationing as being likely. Obviously, we've developed a four-stage plan with the states. We're currently at stage two. That's prudent.
2: Rex Airlines has announced it is axing two of its Tasmanian services and scaling back a service in Victoria's northwest. With soaring fuel prices the reason for the restructure, the ABC reports the airline will cut services between Melbourne to Devonport and King Island to Burnie. It will also reduce the number of weekly services between Melbourne and Mildura. The changes will come into effect from mid-June. Community healthcare services are calling for more emergency housing options for older women. New data shows women over 50 are the fastest growing demographic experiencing homelessness. Erin Longbottom from St Vincent's Homeless Health Service says family and domestic violence and a lack of financial security are major risk factors.
6: It's actually really devastating to see an older woman sleeping rough at a train station, and we see so many of them. And we know that there's a range of reasons that they're there. Often don't have the right kind of accommodation to support people that are in that situation.
2: Also in news, the Australian Medical Association in South Australia are calling on the state government to introduce a minimum riding age of 16 for e-bikes. The SA government is set to review e-mobility device laws in July. And visitors planning to attend Sydney's Vivid Festival are being encouraged to use public transport, with thousands of extra services added to meet demand. The festival kicked off on Friday and is expected to attract millions of people over the next 3 weeks. Transport for New South Wales Coordinator General Howard Collins has told the ABC the city will be no place for cars during the festival.
7: The best way to see all these events is really jump on public transport. There are some works going on, but we've certainly got Metro running with extra services, 4,600 extra trips between bus, rail, light rail, ferry and the metro.
2: This is Air News. To NRL, and Manly has continued its strong form under interim coach Kieran Foran, grinding out a 12-10 win owing the festival.
7: The best way to see all these events is really jump on public transport. There are some works going on, but we've certainly got Metro running with extra services, 4,600 extra trips between bus, rail, light rail, ferry and the metro.
2: This is Air News.

0: had been, but still really pleased that we're able to come away with the win.
1: The Warriors thrashed the Dragons 30-12. And the AFL wins to the Kangaroos, Cats, Magpies and Blues. This afternoon, the Giants take on the Lions, and later it's the Bulldogs and Demons. And the A-League Men Trophy will be crossing over the Tasman as Auckland overcame Sydney in the grand final, as Air Sports' Graham Davis reports.
2: Auckland became the first A-League Men champion from New Zealand, winning the trophy in only its second season as it beat Sydney 1-0 in the grand final. The only goal came in the 60th minute from an unlikely source. In his 45th game, local player Howison scored his first A-League goal as his 60th minute volley found the back of the net following a deflection off Courtney Perkins. Howison was also named player of the match in a game of few chances. The match livened up after the goal, but Grant's 84th minute glancing header from Lolly's cross that landed on the roof of the net was as close as Sydney came to an equaliser. Auckland coach Corica has now won the trophy three times, with its other two lifted when he was in charge at Sydney. Graham Davis for Air Sport.
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3: This weather report is brought to you by Robertson's Bakery, located in the heart of Hay. Open Monday to Saturday from 6:30 a.m. until 3:30 p.m. Sunday 7 a.m. until 2 p.m.
4: Good morning. We're looking at a top of 19 today with a medium chance of showers. The winds are northeasterly, 15 to 20 kilometres per hour. Sun protection if you are heading outdoors from 11:30 a.m. until 1:10 p.m. Let's see what's happening across the Riverina. 18 in Wagga, 16 for Denny, 17 for Grith of Bulligal and Maud, 16 for Balranald, Baruban 17, and over to the Murray, Albury, Wodonga, 16. Have a great morning.
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4: It is with a deep regret that we announce the death of Aileen Joy Clark, better known as Ellie, loving partner of Robbie deceased, loved mother and mother-in-law of Akayla, Harley deceased, Jaden and Charlie, Lottie and Bridie, cherished Nan of Harley, Jackson, Harper, Austin and Bodie, late of 389 McGregor Street, Hay, who passed away peacefully on Sunday the 17th of May at the age of

0: 66 years. Relatives and friends of the late Ellie are respectfully invited to attend her graveside service, which will be held at the Goolgowie Cemetery on Friday the 29th of May, commencing at 11 a.m. For those who are unable to travel, there will be a celebration of life held at the Riverina Hotel Hay from 3 p.m. on Friday the 29th of May. Funeral arrangements for the late Ellie Clark are in the care of Anthony and Denise Hyde of Hay Funerals.
1: Yeehaw! 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
1: It's Sunday, the 24th of May, 2026. Aries, others may not share your enthusiasm, but don't let that put you off. Taurus, a kind gesture from a complete stranger will restore your faith in human nature. Gemini, unforeseen events will place extra pressure on your budget. Cancer, avoid distractions if you plan to get anything done today. Leo, much time will be lost when someone makes a mountain out of a molehill. Virgo, worrying about what might happen is futile. Libra, surround yourself with others who, like you, also see the big picture. Scorpio, it seems others are in agreement with you, making for a pleasant change. Sagittarius, you may be given some power or authority, but don't let it go to your head. Capricorn, you'll revel in being able to do what you want, even if only for a short time. Aquarius, so things didn't go so well. Make sure, though, you learn from those mistakes. Pisces, arrange to meet up with friends and together enjoy an outdoor pursuit. And that's today's horoscope.
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11: So it's now time for our monthly catch-up with the Hayshire Council, and today on the line we've got David Webb. How are you, David?
14: 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How are you?
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1: This news update is brought to us by Harrison's IGA in Hay, open Monday to Friday, 8 a.m. until 6:30 p.m. and 8 a.m. until 5 p.m. weekends.
2: Hello, I'm Sarah Warmby. The Energy Minister has confirmed reports the government is planning for possible fuel rationing in a worst-case scenario as the Iran war continues to put pressure on supply chains. Hugh Phillips reports.
3: The country is currently operating at level 2 of the National Fuel Security Plan, which asks people only to buy the fuel they need. A shift to the next step would prioritise getting fuel to where it's needed most, including farming, freight and emergency services. Australia currently has 43 days of petrol in reserve. This is down one day on last week's update. There are 38 days worth of diesel in the national stockpile, up 2 days compared to the week before. As the Iran conflict drags on, Energy Minister Chris Bowen says it's only prudent the government plans for a worst-case scenario, but he admits fuel rationing is not on the horizon.
4: I'm not envisaging fuel rationing as being likely.
3: Hugh Phillips reporting.
2: Australia's top spy agency's assessment of the alleged Bondi attackers back in 2019 demanded travel alerts be placed on them and their file revisited if they associated with extremists. News Corp reports that an investigation has uncovered a series of catastrophic failures that meant the alleged gunmen were able to move freely through known terror hotspots prior to last December's Bondi terror attack. Border Force and Federal Police reportedly monitored the father and son, but failed to pass that information to ASIO or the New South Wales Police. Seven more Australian women and 14 children linked to Islamic State have reached Damascus after being bussed out of a Syrian refugee camp. The group is expected to land in Sydney and Melbourne this week, though it's not fully known what will happen to them once they arrive. One of the women has already been issued a temporary exclusion order from the country. Political sociologist John Roos says the remaining six will likely face similar consequences to the first group that arrived earlier this month.
5: We know that, look, once they get back here, it might be a very similar situation where they arrive at the airport and there may be some arrests depending on what intelligence is available, and then others may go home straight to their families.
2: To Western Australia, and a diphtheria vaccination program is underway as the number of infections continue to climb. The Department of Health is calling for the federal government to fund the program. WA's Director of Communicable Disease Control, Dr. Paul Armstrong, has told the ABC those in rural communities across the state are most at risk. He says the vaccination is focused on preventing the more serious symptoms.
6: So the focus is on a number of aspects. It's about finding your cases and treating them. It's about doing contact tracing and making sure that the people who are close to those cases are given appropriate advice and antibiotics to stop them from getting infected.
2: Also in news, the federal government has committed over $4 million in funding to reduce the threat of the H5 bird flu. And members of Victoria's major political parties are meeting for their respective annual conferences, with both sides making policy pledges ahead of the November state election. This is AIR News. Josh Fraser has extended his early perfect record in charge at Carlton with a strong win over Port Adelaide 92-58 in the AFL. Fraser says it was a great result.
7: To come away from home against a pretty solid side and get the 4 points is very pleasing.
2: In the other games, the Magpies, Cats and Kangaroos all posted wins. Round 12 of the NRL wraps up this afternoon with the Cowboys up against the Rabbitohs, wins yesterday to the Sea Eagles and Warriors. And Andre Heimgartner has claimed his third career win following a dominant display in race 15 of the V8 Supercars Championship. Leonie Kay has the details.
8: Heimgartner converted his pole position off the start with Brock.
7: And got the 4 points is very pleasing.
2: In the other games, the Magpies, Cats and Kangaroos all posted wins. Round 12 of the NRL wraps up this afternoon with the Cowboys up against the Rabbitohs. Wins yesterday to the Sea Eagles and Warriors. And Andre Heimgartner has claimed his third career win following a dominant display in race 15.

0: The reigning champion put on a champion's drive in the 100th Gen 3 race, putting the drama of Christchurch behind him and surging back into the finals bubble. David Reynolds claimed a much-needed first podium of the season in second, with Brody Kostecki defeating title rival and points leader Brock Feeney for the final spot on the podium. The final day of the Tasmania Super 440 begins with qualifying for Race 16 this morning at 11:35am Australian Eastern Standard Time. Leonie Kay, Air Sport.
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2: 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Good morning. We're looking at a top of 19 today with a medium chance of showers. The winds are northeasterly, 15 to 20 kilometres per hour. Sun protection if you are heading outdoors from 11:30am until 1:10pm. Let's see what's happening across the Riverina. 18 in Wagga, 16 for Denny, 17 for Grith of Bulligal and Maud, 16 for Balranald, Baruban 17, and over to the Murray, Albury Wodonga, 16. Have a great morning.
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4: It's luck. I mean, I had no idea what I was doing.
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18: This week, July 1979.
7: What a great time of year as we dive headlong into the northern summer, and in the southern hemisphere, we're halfway through winter. So much so that in parts of Australia, Christmas in July celebrations are a thing. Yeah, Artie here, jingling his bells and having just returned from watching the rabbit mythology-based movie Watership Down. This is Art Garfunkel's theme from the movie.

Art Garfunkel and the theme from Watership Down, Bright Eyes. Richard Adams, the author of the original novel, is reported to have hated the song. Did well on the charts, though, landing at number one in the UK, Belgium and Netherlands, two in Australia, New Zealand and Switzerland, three in Austria, Norway, Sweden and West Germany. No sign of it on the Billboard Hot 100, but it managed 29 on the Adult Contemporary chart. Now to a song written by and performed by former Beatle George Harrison. This is regarded as one of his most popular recordings from his solo career.

George Harrison and Blow Away. In his autobiography, I Me Mine, Harrison says the song came out of feelings of frustration and inadequacy resulting from a leaking roof at his home. While watching the downpour from an outbuilding on the property, he realised that in surrendering to the problem, he was merely making it worse. Blow Away reached 51 on the UK Singles Chart, his first chart appearance on that chart since You in 1975. The single peaked at 16 and 7 respectively in the United States and Canada. On the US Easy Listening Chart, it reached number 2. In New Zealand, it peaked at 30 and in Australia, 34. Okay, time to head back to the disco dance floor. And to get us going, this is Earth, Wind & Fire. The song is Boogie Wonderland.

Earth, Wind and Fire in Boogie Wonderland. The song was written by Ali Willis and John Lind and produced by Earth, Wind and Fire's leader Morris White and Al McKay. It's been featured in the American movies Roller Boogie, Skate Town USA, Madagascar, Happy Feet, Don't Look Under the Bed, Billy and Mandy's Big Boogie Adventure, The Mirror Has Two Faces, Caddyshack and The Nice Guys, as well as the French films The Intouchables and Disco. It was in a TV season 9 episode of the American version of The Office. To the charts, it reached 14 on the American Disco Chart, 6 on the Hot 100. In Canada, it reached 11, 4 on the Brit Chart, New Zealand 7, and in Australia, it reached 5. Turning now to another disco track, and this time it's the reworking of a Neil Sedaka classic from 1959. It reached number 1 on the Austrian and Swiss chart, 2 in Belgium, 30 on the American dance chart, 32 in New Zealand, 10 in Australia, and 9 in the UK. This is Eruption.

0: Eruption and their take on the Neil Sedaka song, One Way Ticket. We'll be back in a sec for a bit of a squeeze.
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0: This is a song from Squeeze. The

hall. I ask her lots of questions that she hangs onto the wall. I kiss her for the first time and then I take her home. I'm invited in for coffee and I give the dog a bone. She likes to go to discos but she's never on her own. I said I'll see you later and I give her some old chat, but it's not

Squeeze, and Cool for Cats. It was written about the social scene Squeeze experienced in their youth. Glenn Tilbrook says originally it was written about the social circle the band was moving in at the time, being young and being almost entirely centred in their own little world. Cool for Cats is a reference to a Brit TV show of the same name. It was the UK's first music TV programme. The song peaked at 11 in New Zealand, 5 in Australia, and 2 in the UK. Turning now to a band that formed after they met during auditions for the cabaret act Guys and Dolls. Their names, David Van Day and Teresa Bazaar. They joined the band Dollar, and their first hit was this.

Shooting Star from Dollar, the first of six top 10 hits from the band. Shooting Star managed 14 in the Brit charts and 14 on Australia's Kent Music Report. Now, another Brit band that's never ceased to delight. This song comes from Electric Light Orchestra's album Discovery. Jeff Lynne said there's a bit of a disco beat on this one and quite a lot of things going on, and he must have been in a very good mood when he wrote it.

Jeff Lynne's ELO and Shine a Little Love. Billboard magazine heaped praise on the song's catchy melody, intricate musical techniques, special effects, and its tight, cohesive sound. Cashbox says it has seamless production, pinpoint harmonies, and Jeff Lynne's smooth mid-range vocals. I thought it was pretty good too. It managed to hit number one, but only in Spain, 8 on the Billboard Hot 100, 6 in the UK, 4 in Canada, 17 in New Zealand, and 14 on the Kent Music Report in Australia. Still in Britain, another song from the prolific pens of Mike Chapman and Nicky Chinn. This song was also produced by Mickey Most, almost guaranteeing it charting. The band is Western Supermares Racy with Clive Wilson and Phil Thursday.

Tracy and Some Girls. Despite the song failing to break into the charts in America, it is with some irony that the song was used in Season 11, Episode 21 of Happy Days, titled Good News, Bad News, in which Chachi, played by Scott Baio, receives news that his song has entered the charts. In the episode, we hear the opening bars of Some Girls on the lounge room radio at the Cunninghams' house, and then again on the jukebox at Al's Diner. The song was huge down under, hitting the top of both the Australian and Kiwi charts. It made two in the UK and was awarded a silver record in Denmark. It's all Brit music this session, with Joe Jackson now breaking out internationally at this time. This song was written as a humorous commentary on women dating unattractive men. And just before you decide, the song was clearly written from an angry perspective. Jackson says, no, it wasn't.

Joe Jackson, and Is She Really Going Out With Him? The song was initially released in 1978 and actually failed to gain traction. It was reissued in 1979 and away it went. It was one of the first songs Joe Jackson recorded with the Joe Jackson Band. It was popular with the band. Jackson said he came up with a basis for lyrics for a funny little song about watching couples and wondering what the girls could possibly see in the guys. In the UK, it peaked at 13, reached 21 on the Billboard Hot 100, 9 in Canada, 18 in New Zealand, 15 in Australia. Turning now to a Geordie boy, Chris Rea. Rea broke out in 1978 and is regarded by Louder magazine as rock's ultimate survivor, as he's had a few bouts of serious illness in his time. This is Diamonds, which managed to reach 44 in the UK and on the Billboard Hot 100. It peaked at 13 in Australia.

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8: And the disco beat continues with a song by Frederick Knight. It was meant to be recorded by an 11-year-old, but Anita Ward was the one that ran with it.

Anita Ward and the original, Ring My Bell. The backstory was that the song was written for 11-year-old Stacey Ladisaw as a teeny bopper song about kids talking on the phone. Ladisaw signed with a different label and the song was offered to Ward. The song's noted for the use of a Sony electric drum beat, which plays a decaying, high-pitched tom-tom tone on the first beat of every bar. The feel of the song was changed to reflect a woman encouraging her partner to relax after a hard day's work. It peaked at number one in Canada, America, the UK and New Zealand and reached three in Australia. Moving now to a song that made it into the charts but is difficult to find any information on.